0: talking about. What kind of victory are we looking at for this team if they do get this stand right here?
1: That would be huge.
0: It would be huge, and it's going to carry over to the sidelines. These are the things that we need to just – we got to get out there. We got to do these one thing at a time, play by play.
1: Vinny Feliciano to the left, and so there's going to be another penalty.
2: Finding a little running room.
1: Three flags in a row on three consecutive plays here, Travis. Let's see who this was on.
0: That's typically on an offensive lineman holding on that edge when he's trying to get around. Doesn't mean that's what the call is. I'm just speculating.
1: And it's going to be a hold on Mercyhurst Prep. So three consecutive plays, three consecutive penalties on the Lakers. They're going the wrong way, Travis.
0: It's our best defensive drive of the game. Optimism, Cody.
1: Yeah, but Mr. Spreff's doing it to themselves.
0: Well, we need to take advantage.
1: So that's going to be first and 35. No.
0: As rewarding and victorious a stand would be here, it would also be just as deflating to give up a first down on this series. So.
1: First and 25, ball at their own 24 for Mercier's Prep. There's another penalty.
0: I think that was a false start. I thought I seen somebody move early.
1: This is incredible.
2: Flag on the play.
1: And another
2: delay of game
1: on Mercier's Prep.
0: I believe it was a false start. I think he called the wrong penalty.
1: So that's four consecutive penalties on Mercier's Prep. This is something you don't see in... What do you think the Lakers coach is thinking right now?
0: What do I think he's thinking?
1: Yeah.
0: Stop committing penalties.
1: Yeah.
0: That's what I'd be thinking. The problem is it's
1: there's another flag on the play.
0: It's still first down. That's the biggest problem that we have with all these penalties.
2: Sideline warning.
1: Sideline warning, Mercyhurst Prep there.
0: Well, yeah, you look right now, you can see the coach is already out in the field. So not only is he thinking stop committing penalties, he's out in the field screaming at his players to stop committing penalties.
1: First and 30, ball at their own 19 for the Lakers, as that's going to be a handoff to Vinny again, as UNC going to take him down after maybe a... 5-yard gain.
0: Yeah, Adam Bartholomew got a big mitt on that jersey, and he wasn't letting go. That was a good thing he didn't, because there was room for Vinny out in front of that. So.
1: That was a 7-yard gain there on the play. Second and 30.
0: And I know last week I seen Adam Bartholomew's name on a roster, and we didn't really hear his name too much during the game. And I even questioned you. I'm like, was he out there?
1: Right.
0: I did see the stat sheet, and I know. So now I know he was out there. But
1: second and 23, back to pass. Here is Everett. He's going deep. As that
0: intercepted
1: by Union City. And who was that?
0: Torin. I believe it was Torin.
1: Torin Dennis with the interception for Union City. And that'll get the Bears fired up, Travis.
0: It did. Look at that sideline. I love it. Victory. Kind of bounced around a little bit. Torin was right there in tight coverage. And because he was right there on him, he was able to snatch that ball when it bounced around. And Union City ball.
1: Absolutely. And great job by UNC there.
0: Yeah, that was awesome.
1: Torin Dennis with the interception.
0: And I'll be honest with you, what I love the most about that, Cody, was the reaction on the sidelines. Our Union City Bears, these boys, they're in this.
1: Yeah.
0: They're out there battling, and
1: That's
0: the greatest thing that I've seen from that play.
1: Hunter Price under center here. I formation here for UNC. That's going to be a handoff here to Danny Smith, and he's going to gain a couple yards.
0: And I just want to reiterate that takes nothing away from what Torin did. It was a beautiful play.
1: Yeah.
0: It was. I was just talking about the reaction that he had. We talked about how some of these other players earlier, Hunter Michael, we talked about Jaden, the spark that they create, kind of like when you throw those Skittles in your mouth. That spark that's created, and it's infectious and contagious, and let's see it continue. And what a nice run on first down there. We can move the sticks here.
1: Mercyhurst Prep leads 43-6, 2.5 minutes left here in the first half. UNC has it second and six, as that's going to be a handoff to Danny Smith, and he's going to maybe lose a couple that time.
3: Number two, Smith, the ball carrier again.
0: Yeah, they got real good penetration on the Bears' left side there.
3: Number one for the Lakers.
0: He only was able to take a step before contact. I think we got a timeout.
1: We do. Timeout Mercyhurst Prep, as I think they want the ball back, Travis.
3: Uh-huh. 2 minutes remaining here in the first half.
1: 2:09 to go in the first half. Bears trail 43-6.
3: We call that number.
0: I don't know why they'd want the ball back. I mean, I do know why, but it's
1: I mean, you're up by 37.
3: Also,
0: yeah.
3: The candy grams will no longer be sold after halftime either.
0: But hey, maybe this works out for us. We get a first down here, and
1: yeah,
0: they give us extra time to go down there and put some points on
1: the board.
0: That's
1: true. That is true.
0: See the band getting ready for their halftime show?
1: Yeah, stick with us during halftime as the UNC Marching Band will be performing right here on the Corey Federal Credit Union UC Today Sports Stream.
0: All right, going out. Let's go offense. Third and seven, it looks like, on the field. I'm not sure what the board says. Third and eight.
1: Yep, third and eight. Ball at their own 37 for Union City. 2:09 to go here in the half.
0: We got that play clock rolling now, so.
1: Yep. Third and eight. Hunter Price under center.
3: Third down, 7 yards to go for the Bears.
1: As that's going to.
3: Hunter Price back to pass.
1: And that's going to be complete. And that's going to be a first down to number 24,
0: Kane.
1: Kane Gregor. Thank you.
0: Yep, nice play, nice pass. One of the things that we talked about last week when we were looking at Hunter Price specifically from the quarterback position was they were having a lot of rollout plays where he was trying to run without setting his feet. He just did that. Was just a regular five-step drop, it looked like, set his back foot. Got his hips into it and completed a pass to Kane for a first down. Thanks for that timeout, Mercyhurst.
1: Yeah, first down, Union City. Union City still has two timeouts. That's going to be a handoff to Danny Smith, and he's going nowhere that time.
3: Danny Smith, the ball carrier.
1: And
3: J.J. Rowan on the stop for the Lakers.
0: Oh, he was excited about that stop.
1: Yeah.
0: Hey, nothing wrong with it. I mean, we're wanting our kids to show that type of, you know, I don't want to call it aggression, but that excitement, you know, that's what we're wanting to see on our guys. And he made a big play, got his paw out there, took Danny down, and he's excited about
1: it. He's excited.
0: So.
1: Nothing wrong with that.
0: No.
1: So UNC has two timeouts. First year's prep of one. 1 minute left here. Clock is running. Second 10, UNC bought their own 48. Hunter Price back to pass, and that's going to be complete to Jaden.
0: Oh. No, he dropped it. It bounced off his hand.
1: Yeah, Jaden Betcher incomplete there.
0: We got away with one on that one because when it bounced off, I thought there was a defender right there, but luckily he wasn't able to snatch it. That's how Torin got his interception.
1: Yes, yeah.
0: Very similar. Bounced off the receiver's hands. And, yeah, we got away with one right there.
1: Third and 10 here, Travis.
0: But, again, what I like, it was a just a straight, that was almost like a three-step drop. It was a quick release, just a slant. Hunter set his feet, and he made an accurate pass, put it in Jaden's hand. So,
1: yeah.
0: And if you're looking at little victories, that was a victory for Hunter. We just got to execute it all the way through.
1: Hunter Price again back to pass here. He's going to go deep here. As that's going to get intercepted.
0: He was out of bounds. His left foot was out of bounds.
1: Intercepted by number four there. That's Ty Mims.
0: I'm telling you, when he came down with that ball, his left foot was out of bounds.
1: So you Mercier's prep takes over after the interception, and that's unfortunate.
0: It is unfortunate. We had one earlier that, and again, I don't know if Danny's knee was down or not.
1: You're right.
0: We all thought Danny's knee was down. That ended up being a turnover in Mercyhurst's way. And then we have this. I thought it was clear. The line judge was standing right there, and his foot was absolutely on that white line when he come down.
1: Yeah.
0: Unless they're saying the white line is in play.
1: Do they do that sometimes?
0: I thought the white line was the out-of-bound line.
1: Finney with the carry, and he's going to break two tackles.
0: They got a wrap.
1: And UNC finally gets him down. Good job with the tackle there by number 24, Kane Gregor.
0: Kane, with all that wrestling experience he brings out to the football field.
1: And Mercier's Prep calls a timeout, their last of the half. 31 seconds to go in the half. And Mercier's Prep calls a timeout, up by 37.
0: Yeah, Kane showed his wrestling experience on that one. Vinny running down the field. We've seen some missed tackles. Again, his agility and his ability to stop and change direction real quick definitely helps him with that. But we're talking about you got to wrap, got to wrap. Kane come in and says, hey, I'm a wrestler.
1: Yeah.
0: Put his arms around him and did a nice little two-leg, got him down the ground. Forced Mercyhurst to take their final timeout.
1: Yeah.
0: Here we go. We talk small victories. Let's keep Mercyhurst out of the end zone.
1: Out of the end zone in this half, yeah.
0: Yeah, right now. Right now, we got to keep Mercyhurst out of the end zone. Take that victory into the or not the dugout. I got baseball.
1: Still talking baseball.
0: Yeah, baseball. But, yeah, take it into the locker room and let that carry on into the second half.
1: Yep.
0: Little victory. So I'm on the sideline. I'm saying, hey, let's win this one. Let's win this one, boys. Let's go out there, keep them out of the end zone.
1: Small victories.
0: Yes, sir. And that isn't even a small victory. That would be substantial.
1: That'd be a big victory, yeah.
2: First attempt.
1: 31 seconds to go in the half. Mercier's with no timeouts now. Everett back to pass again here, as that's going to be to Finney, as that's incomplete. But they're lucky that wasn't picked off.
0: Yeah, Kane was right there again on coverage. Just like the last couple situations we talked about, hit the receiver's hands. The pass was a little high. But that ball bouncing around in the air like that, Kane was close, but I think his contact with the receiver kept him from catching the ball too. So good coverage, good defensive stand. Only took a little bit of time off the clock because it was an incomplete pass, but let's do it again. One victory at a time. Let's get a victory here on second down.
1: Shotgun formation here. Everett Cotterillo, the quarterback, back to pass again. He's got all the time in the world. But UNC coming in now as he's going to run for it, and UNC pushes him out of bounds, Hunter Price, as that's going to bring up third down.
0: Yeah, Hunter Price got a good angle on him. He was being pursued. I did not see who was pursuing the quarterback on that.
1: That was number 20.
0: But took a little bit more time off the clock. They were definitely trying to go really deep on that one. They were letting them receivers get way downfield. Took some extra time off the clock, ran him out of bounds. He did stop the clock on that. 17 seconds left on the board. Third down, let's go for another victory.
1: Another victory.
2: How about a big hand for those cheerleaders?
1: Third and six here.
2: Very good.
1: For Mercier's Prep, ball at the UNC, 38, 17 seconds left in the half. Mercier's Prep leads 43-6. Everett in shotgun formation, back to pass again. And here comes UNC, big hit to the quarterback, and that's going to be incomplete as Alex Bowen with the big hit on the quarterback there, forcing the incomplete pass.
0: He took a shot just as he was releasing the ball. Hey, victory, fourth down. They don't have any timeouts left.
1: Fourth and six.
0: I know the clock stopped with the incomplete pass, but 11 seconds, I'm sure they're going to go for it. Hail Mary time, and you think that if I'm the coach, I'm telling this defense to play back a little bit, but not too far back, because I could see like a little dump off to Vinny,
1: right. Yeah.
0: And let him do his magic.
1: Yeah.
0: So we don't want to give him too much open field before he gets to our secondary. It looks like that we're playing it relatively tight, so
1: shotgun formation. Because that's going to be Vinny Feliciano up the middle. As he's going to break some tackles, and he's going to be in for the touchdown. With 3 seconds to go in the half. It's going to be a 38-yard touchdown run by Vinny Feliciano, and I believe that's his fourth touchdown of the game.
0: Yeah, he's having a splendid night.
1: One by a punt return and three by on the ground.
0: If he's looking to pad his max prep stat page, he's doing a good job with that here this evening.
1: Yeah.
0: You know, I don't know how many listeners we still have on there, people out there watching, but, I mean, I know it's almost halftime. I plead with you to stay for the second half. It's going to be an entire new ball game. Cody is going to open them Skittles up. He's going to be riding the rainbow, and I'm expecting big things.
1: All right. I like the optimism there, Travis. Here comes the extra point.
3: That kick is up.
1: And that is good. Mercier's prep is halfway to 100. 50-6. Sorry. 50-6. Mercier's prep leads. 3 seconds to go in the half.
0: Well, one of our highlights that we've had today is our kick return, Cody.
1: Yes, we have.
0: And what do we have coming?
1: A kick return.
0: All right, open them Skittles now. No, I'm kidding. You don't have to do it. No.
1: At halftime, I will.
0: Right, no.
1: I'll share them with you, too.
0: I'm good, but thank you so much. It's kind of you. But, yeah.
1: We have fun up here, folks.
0: We do. Sometimes it's what we have to look forward to when not only is that team looking for small little victories out here, we're looking for victory. I get a victory when I get him to laugh on during the broadcast.
1: Absolutely, and I have lots of laughs. But, I make you laugh sometimes, too.
0: You do, absolutely.
1: Like that halfway to 100 comment.
0: Right. But, back to football here. Let's see.
1: Yeah.
0: We got Jaden and Levi back deep again. Levi's had an opportunity or two once they started kicking away from Jaden.
1: Yeah.
0: And maybe Jaden will get a chance here to get another return.
1: This will most likely, obviously, be the final play of the half here. Again, stick with us for halftime as we will bring you coverage of the UNC Marching Band performing.
0: You know, I'm anticipating it's probably going to be a squib kick as well, so we might get to see Hunter Michael with his second return of the day.
1: Here's the kickoff. Deep kick. So that's going to be Levi Olmstead with the return. He's going to take it. He's past the 30. He's going to break a few tackles. That's going to go on the ground. So they're going to calm down, but it's halftime anyway. As we've reached the end of the first half here, Travis, Mercier's prep leads 50-6. So before we go to halftime, any thoughts on the first half?
0: Can you let me think about it?
1: Yeah. There was a lot that happened, right?
0: There was. No, I don't want to keep being redundant and just repeating the same thing.
1: Yeah.
0: But that's really what we have to do. We have to adjust to small victories, set goals for ourselves out there, achieve those, let those kind of filter through the sideline, get everybody pumped up and excited about what just happened.
1: Yeah.
0: Not the first half. I'm talking about the individual plays. But, the band's going to get set up. We're going to watch them. They always do a very good job, so.
1: They do.
0: Here's your opportunity to watch the marching band at our first home game here in the Bears' Den.
1: I'm going to open my Skittles, and we're going to watch the marching band.
0: All right.
1: We'll see you in a bit.
3: 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Our color guard captain, Kaylee Creamer. Tonight's songs include, we got Old Time Rock and Roll, Let It Be, Carry On My Wayward Son, and Taking Care of Business. 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Assistant director Stephanie Lassiter. And our color guard coach is Miss Samantha Burek and Liz Turley. Ladies and gentlemen, the Union City Marching Band.

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0: Against, by the way, Mercier's Prep starting defense. So UNC has a lot of wins from that first half that they can take into the second half.
1: They do, Cody. There's a lot of individual victories that we talked about. One of the things we said, let's be real, when we started this broadcast today, when we were talking about Mercyhurst Prep being our first home game of the season here in 2026, if we're going to be talking real, one of the things that, and I was surprised to see that Mercyhurst was actually on our schedule this year, because we do know that Pennsylvania legislation not only pushed it all the way to Harrisburg, but it was approved that the PIAA can separate these private schools so that they are in regions with themselves to try to even out the competition.
0: Right.
1: And I think we're seeing an example of why legislators approved that tonight. Kudos to Mercyhurst. I'm not taking anything away from them. They're
0: right.
1: Fine. They're a well-coached, good team. But this is why they passed that legislation, because the playing field isn't really level.
0: Right.
1: And they want to make that level not only for the private schools such as Mercyhurst Prep, but for the schools like Union City, the schools like Cambridge and Maplewood and Sangertown, where, you know, our small communities, it's our kids that come together, they get on this team, they work hard, no recruiting, no, I mean, and I don't want to say anything, again, I'm not taking anything from Mercyhurst Prep, they're a great ball club, but it'd be nice to see the PIAA make some changes next year, even this out a little bit. And but yeah, there's definitely positives in that first half. There's going to be some positives in the second half. Is small victories. Again, let's just let's see what we can do one play at a time. We're getting the ball the second half. You ate your Skittles while the band was out there.
0: I did eat my Skittles.
1: And we'd be omiss if we didn't call out the band and the great job that they did during the halftime show. They went out and performed some really good songs. And again,
0: Travis, I want to make this clear. We're not taking away anything from Mercyhurst Prep. They are a very good team. We're just being real.
1: She'll be there with I wanted to stress that. That's why I said it a few times.
0: Nothing taken away from Mercier's Prep at all.
2: Play football.
0: Anyway, back to football. Levi Olmsted is going to make a return, and
1: He was down.
0: Yeah. Ball at the UNC's own 28-yard line.
1: He was down, but he's definitely got to start squeezing that thing a little tighter. It was that's how we ended the first half. Was he was down, but it was still bouncing around. That ball was so.
0: Yep.
1: Well, let's see what our offense can do here, Cody.
0: Yeah. And the clock is still going. It should not be.
1: No, it's the running clock.
0: Oh, that's right. Yep. Running clock. Mercier's Prep leads 50-6. And that's going to be a handoff to Danny Smith. He's going to gain 2 or 3 yards there.
1: Yeah, kept them feet going. Wouldn't stop churning.
2: On the stop for the Lakers, number 55, J.K.
1: Nope, nice hard run by number 2 there, Danny Smith. Second down and 7.
0: Yep. He kept turning his legs there, Travis.
1: I'm not sure if Mercyhurst is going to start letting some of their younger players get in rotation here just to get some experience or not.
0: Right.
1: I'm sure that they're probably going to start doing that at some point this half.
0: Hunter Price going to hand it off again to Danny Smith. He's going to be taken down immediately. Great tackle by the Lakers. That's number 22.
1: Looks like he lost 2, maybe 3 on that one. Again, good pursuit by Mercyhurst. They got through the line. when our running

0: backs are getting hit before they get to the line of scrimmage, it's hard to make positive gains.
1: Third and nine here on the running clock. 10:13 to go here in the third quarter. Mercier's Prep leads 50-6.
2: Partial of her money back to the kitty.
1: Hunter Price back to pass. He's under pressure. He's going to get that one away, and that's going to be complete.
0: Yeah, it looks.
2: Looks like a catch there by number 24, Kane.
1: By Kane Greger. Nice job coming back to that and making the catch. He's going to be well short of the first down, though. Fourth and nine. Fourth and looks like about six.
0: I mean, that shows good awareness again on Kane. When the quarterback's under pressure, receivers are looking back. They're taught to come back towards the quarterback. He was put himself in a position where Hunter was able to get the ball out to him and got another completion.
2: Price to Kane Greger. That brings up a fourth and five.
1: So that's going to bring up fourth and five or six. Torn Dennis back to punt. As that one just gets off, almost a block by Mercier's Prep. Mercier's Prep going to let that one roll, and UNC going to down it at the 33-yard line. First and 10, Lakers.
0: All right, nice punt. It was close, but he got it off. That was a nice punt there.
1: Sure was. We'll be back right after this.
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1: We are back as there's the snap, as that's going to be a handoff to Vinny Feliciano. That's going to be about a 6-yard gain as UNC makes the tackle. Second and four, Mercier's Prep.
0: Yeah, Vinny had a head of steam on that one. When he made contact, he pushed our defender back.
2: The Mercier's Lakers?
0: No contact, I don't think, until he was about 5 yards downfield. So he had a head of steam for sure.
1: Yes, he did.
0: One of your fans there, Cody.
1: Yeah, look at that little one.
0: All right, second and a long four, it looks like.
1: As that's going to be another handoff right up the middle. That's going to be another first down, as that wasn't Vinny that time.
0: Man, he was running hard, though. His legs never quit. We talked about that with Danny on our previous possession.
1: That was Nick Veneri, by the way.
0: Nick's legs never stopped going, and they were trying to wrap, but locking their fingers and holding on proved to be another test. But they were able to get him down, not before he was able to move the sticks. But
1: and I tell you what, no matter who the Lakers put in there, they have excellent football players. If Vinny's not in there, next back up, you know, just great job by the running backs, and they're all tough to stop. Doesn't get easier for the Bears here, as
0: no,
1: that's going to be another handoff up the middle, as that's going to be another chunk gain for about 4 yards.
0: Again, Mercyhurst is running a lot of that misdirection and running like three in the backfield off the snap, and you don't know who's going to get it. They're all running different directions, but they've been the last three have been up the middle, even though they're giving them to different people. Looking at a long, second and six, it looks like?
1: Yeah, second and six, ball at the UNC 37. We're in the running clock as we're in the mercy rule. 50-6, Mercier's Prep leads.
0: I don't believe that clock running's hurting too many people's feelings out here.
1: No. Everett going to pitch it off to number one. As that's E.J. Horton. As UNC gets him down, Joe Green with the tackle, and that's going to bring up third down.
0: Yeah, we haven't seen one of them in a while, and I wanted to mention, too. I mean, I know Mercyhurst has kind of compacted it down. They're running these little misdirections up the middle. They're getting their chunk plays, but nothing big has broke off like we were seeing in the first half. And Union City Bears looking at a third down here on their defense. Maybe we can get a little stand.
1: Yeah, third and three here for Mercier's Prep. Ball at the UNC 33. 6 minutes to go here in the third quarter. Mercier's Prep leads 50-6 on the running clock. Everett at quarterback and shotgun. So that's going to be a handoff to Vinny up the middle, and that's going to be a first down.
0: That kid's got burst.
2: Adam Bartholomew.
1: Yes, he does. Adam Bartholomew makes the tackle. As Mercier's Prep is just eating this quarter up. 5:30 to go in the third.
2: First down, Mercier.
0: Well, again, we're not giving up the big chunk plays. I don't think Mercyhurst is really going for the big chunk plays, but at the same time, it's nice to.
2: CW4510. That's a red Dodge. If we could get you to move that, that'd be great.
0: Is that your car, Cody?
1: That's not my car.
0: All right.
1: The other one wasn't either, but that was an Ohio plate.
0: No, they corrected it.
1: Oh.
0: It wasn't.
1: Oh, okay. Well, Vinny Feliciano. Actually, no, that's not Vinny. But that's going to be number three in for the touchdown. And, man, he had speed, Travis. That was number three, JT Jones.
0: Yeah, he come around that edge, and he had one guy in the way. He did a little zigzag, and it was just open field in front of him.
1: Yeah. For sure.
0: Yeah. Mercyhurst showing some depth. I talked about them kind of subbing in some younger players, some of the JV guys, and
1: yeah,
0: they're having some success out there as well.
1: So in for the extra point is going to be Lorenzo Baker again.
2: First year in for the point after attempt.
1: As kick is up, and it is good. 4:55 to go here in the third quarter here, as Mercier's Prep leads 57-6.
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1: All right, we are back here. And again, 57-6, Mercier's Prep leads just under 5 minutes to go here in the third quarter. UNC about to get the ball back.
0: I'd like to see Jaden get another opportunity at this. They're probably not going to kick it to him, but Levi's doing a good job his last couple returns, but I would definitely like to see what Jaden can do with another opportunity.
1: Yeah, I would like to see him get another kickoff return chance here.
0: Everybody on Union City side looks like they're ready to go. Mercyhurst getting ready for the kick.
2: Cameron, you should have a helmet on. Just saying.
1: As here's the kick, and that one's going to go to Jaden Betcher. Here we go. As he's going to break a couple tackles, and he's going to get to the 40-yard line. As UNC takes over, first and 10.
0: Yep, nice return.
2: On the stop, number 52.
0: He got probably an extra 5 yards there at the end when he got into some traffic. He weaseled around a little bit and picked up an extra 5 or 6 yards by being smart looking at them lanes.
1: Yeah. First and 10 on the running clock, 4:23 to go in the third. Mercier's Prep leads 57-6.
0: All right, offense. It would be nice to put a drive together here, go down the field, and punch it in one more time.
1: Yes, it would. Hunter Price under center. As that's going to be a quarterback keeper. Hunter Price gains 4 yards.
0: Yeah, that was smart by Hunter. That was not a quarterback keeper drawing up play. Mercyhurst had somebody in the backfield, and they actually cut off the running back on that trap. How we talked earlier about it being all cluttered like that. So he turned around. He almost handed it to the Laker, who was in the backfield, and realized that he needed to tuck that, and he turned it into at least a positive game.
1: And that's a good play by a new quarterback.
0: It was.
1: A young quarterback, I should say.
0: Young and new.
1: High formation. Hunter Price is under center. Second and 6 for UNC, and that's going to be a handoff up the middle to Joe Green. And that's going to be enough for a first down past the 50.
0: Yeah, fullback up the gut. Nice push there. You got another 3-4 yards with some Lakers holding on to him.
1: Yeah.
0: Stop his legs. Nice drive there. Let's move the chains and keep this drive going.
1: First and 10 for UNC. Ball at the Mercier's prep 48-yard line. 2:50 to go in the third quarter. Lakers lead 57-6. Yeah, I'm with you. Let's make that scoreboard look a little bit better and get another score here.
0: Yep.
1: Get to double digits like we did last week.
0: Let's turn this drive into a victory.
1: Hunter Price hands it off to Garrett Miller.
2: Garrett Miller, number 30.
1: And he keeps his legs moving for a nice 8-yard gain or so.
0: He did. He weaseled up through there. That was nice footwork. He adjusted his angle a few times. Nice first down run. Jaden Betcher running in the next play call.
1: Two minutes to go in the third quarter on the running clock.
2: Ball places the Laker 43.
0: Looks like they're going to stick in that I formation, Cody.
1: Yep. That's what they've been running. Hunter Price under center again. It's going to be a handoff to Garrett Miller again. And he's going to be close to the sticks, but I don't think he got it.
0: No, he looks like he's about a yard short. I'm not sure who number one is for Mercyhurst, but he was coming around that edge untouched. And
2: about a yard short, third down.
0: He was in hot pursuit for sure. Garrett just got out in front of him.
1: A.J. Horton, number one.
0: Third down and one. Let's see what kind of short game plays we have.
1: Yeah.
0: Getting called out there.
1: Third and one ball at the 39 of Mercier's prep for Union City. So that's going to be a handoff up the middle. It's going to depend on the spot. Garrett Miller there.
0: Looks like they're going to be about a foot short from where that line judge is lined up.
1: That was Joe Green, actually.
0: Mercyhurst plugged that hole with a linebacker even before the snap. They timed it up really well. When you have a linebacker, and I can't think of which linebacker it is, but just like we talked about Vinny, I've heard a lot about the middle linebacker for Mercyhurst.
1: Yeah.
0: He's a monster out on that field.
2: And
0: when he's coming up in the middle in that gap, he's a force to be reckoned with. Let's see what Union City does here with about fourth and a foot, Cody.
1: Yep, fourth and one here for Union City. Hunter Price with the snap. Garrett Miller, and he's going to get the first down.
2: Little heart and hustle there. He could earn that.
0: Yeah, Garrett bumped it out a little bit. He went, instead of going between the center and the guard like them previous drives, they kicked it out to the tackles, and I don't know if that's big Liam Dean out there on that left side, but they got behind one of their blockers and was able to pick up that first down to end the third quarter, Cody.
1: Yeah, good way to end the third quarter. We'll see if UNC can keep their drive going. First and 10, ball at the Mercier's Prep 35. We'll begin the fourth quarter coming up next. Mercier's Prep leads 57-6.
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1: You know, Travis, we talk about the band and how hard they work. These cheerleaders work just as hard as the band does and as in the football team.
0: Oh, they do. It's a full package when it comes to football. It's the excitement of the cheerleaders down there pumping up the crowd, the band pumping up the crowd and the team out there.
1: Nothing like Friday Night Lights.
0: It's a full package, and we have it here. We have it all here.
1: Oh, Mercier's prep jumped. Encroachment on Mercier's prep. That's a 5-yard penalty.
0: All right, so we'll start this series with a first and five.
1: At the 30-yard line of Mercier's prep.
0: Yeah, let's see them keep this going.
1: So good hard count by the Bears there, if that's in fact what they did.
0: Garrett Miller running into play.
1: Haven't seen Danny Smith out there in a while.
0: No, I haven't either.
1: There he is on the sideline there with his helmet off, talking to one of the coaches. Timeout, UNC.
0: Must not have liked the play call.
1: No, it's not.
0: Sometimes the defense lines up in their formation and it kind of goes against what you were trying to achieve, and that might have been a situation right there. The coach has seen something that they didn't like and got a timeout so they can get on the sideline, reconvene, and let's take this drive that's already been positive, and you know we've moved it down the field, and why take a chance with anything, and take the timeout, make sure you get the call that you want. Let's keep this drive going, and like we've said, let's try to punch it in and get a few more points on the board.
1: Absolutely. That'd be nice. Coming up next week for UNC football, next Friday, they will hit the road again at Iroquois in a region game. Their next home game will be 2 weeks from tonight, Friday, September 18th, as they host Sagertown on homecoming in a region game. Our first volleyball broadcast will be Tuesday, September 15th against Mercyhurst Prep. That's also a region game. Hunter Price with the snap. He's back to pass as he's going to throw down one away. He got hit and nailed.
2: That pass is going to be incomplete.
1: As he's slow to get up, but he gets up.
0: Yeah, he took a shot on that one. He's got a little limp in his step, but he looks like he's all right. Ref's just double-checking with him, making sure he's okay.
1: Yeah.
0: He held the ball quite a while on that one. They were hoping that something would develop downfield. It didn't open up.
1: Yeah.
0: As a quarterback, now I was not a quarterback, but there was a pitch play that they did where I'd have to throw it, and I'm telling you, when you got defenders coming at you and you're standing there ready to throw the
1: ball,
0: it can play dividends in your brain.
1: As I don't know what happened there. Oh no!
2: Fumble on the play.
1: Fumble on the play, and that's going to be Mercier's prep ball. I think.
0: I'm not sure if that was a muff snap or it looked like it never really started. I think that it was probably an exchange from the center to quarterback.
1: Yeah. So that's going to end the UNC drive. Good job by Mercier's prep on recovering that, as that's costly for the Bears. Just under 10 minutes to play in the game. Mercier's prep leads 57-6. First and 10, Lakers on their own 30.
2: My spirit is definitely in order.
0: All right, let's see what the defense does out here. Again, the last drive Mercyhurst had, they didn't do anything real tricky, or they didn't try to get any big shot plays. It was a lot of stuff up the middle. They definitely moved it down the field, and they chunked it, but until that last one where they got the end and had smooth sailing down the sideline.
1: Yeah. And that one's over the quarterback's head. UNC closing in as they're going to get the ball carrier down, and that's a huge loss for the Lakers there.
0: Smart decision by the Laker to just fall on that. A lot of times people try to pick that up, and it can turn into even worse a worse play for you, but he was smart enough and had the awareness to fall on it. They retained possession and the capabilities of their big plays. I mean, they've looked at a second and 30 already once in this game. And
1: that's going to be a 21-yard loss there on the play, Travis. I almost called you Alex. I don't know. I don't know why.
0: Alex.
1: I don't know.
0: It's the Skittles you had.
1: Taste the rainbow.
0: Well, it didn't have the effect out on the field like we were hoping.
1: No, it didn't.
0: But I can tell you that one of our listeners, they must believe in superstition a little bit too. They didn't wait to see what happened the second half, but we got a box coming in the mail. And hopefully the Bears play good ball and I keep my sugar down. How about that?
1: Box full of Skittles coming.
0: All right. I don't know who called a timeout after that play.
1: Union City did. All right. They have one left.
0: All right, one left. So Mercyhurst coming back out in the field, looking at a long second down. And
1: yeah, it's going to be second and 21. Ball at their own 9.
0: All right, 9:13 on the clock.
1: 9:13 on the clock. Mercyhurst Prep leads 57-6. All right, Everett. Shotgun formation. Receiver goes in motion. As that's going to be a handoff to Vinny. Again, Vinny Feliciano, as he's found a hole. And he's going to get the first down one play. And he's just going to go untouched. 91 yards into the end zone for the touchdown. Man, this guy's got talent.
0: He's got talent and he's got speed, Cody.
1: Yeah.
0: Yeah, he seen the lane. He took it. We've kind of been talking about this and flirting with the opportunities that they have on any given snap to take it all the way down. Something happens, kind of get a, you know, the long second down, and you're excited, and Union City's, and then
1: yeah,
0: give the ball to Vinny, and just like that.
1: 91 yards to the house, yeah.
0: 91 yards to the house.
1: So, with 8:48 to go here in the game, pending the extra points, right now 63-6, Mercyhurst Prep.
0: Their kicker has got a lot of practice tonight.
1: Yes, he has.
0: He's done really well, too. I think other than one.
1: Oh, and that's going to be a two-point conversion. I don't know if that was planned.
2: With a 65-point.
0: It looked planned. The holder turned and pulled that in immediately. It was a good snap. I think that was absolutely a planned play. They executed it as they were supposed to. It worked, and they turned one into two.
1: So with a 59-point lead, they go for the two-point conversion.
0: Yes, they did.
1: That's real nice. 65-6, Mercyhurst Prep leads. 8:48 to go in the fourth quarter. And, you know, Travis, that's one thing that, and not just Mercyhurst Prep, but any team that does that. Yeah, I've seen other teams do that too, and you have this big lead. You won't need to do that, and
0: it's a sore subject for some. I don't know. It's maybe they have, like we talked about, maybe they've switched out and they have a lot of the JV kids in there.
1: Back.
0: And they want to give them opportunities to run some plays that they have that they haven't had a chance to see. Of course, I think it depends on your perspective. The coach could be trying to give good experience to the young kids that are in there because they're out there. So, I mean, without knowing exactly why, let's
1: give them the benefit of the doubt.
0: Benefit of the doubt. They ran a play. They executed it. If it's the younger guys, then kudos to them for doing their job out there.
1: Yeah. And by the way, I would say the same thing if UNC did it.
0: Right.
1: Levi Olmstead with the return. As Mercyhurst Prep going to stop him immediately. at the 26-yard line, first and 10, Union City. 65-6, Mercier Sprap. Go ahead.
0: Yeah, no, he looked like he ran into a wall on that one.
1: Yeah, he did.
0: But, yeah, another opportunity. The clock is still going, as we talked about. We have the running clock here in the second half. Let's see what – I don't know about us putting the younger kids in. I mean, there's one thing to get people experience. It's another to put them into a hostile environment where we don't want anybody to get injured either.
1: Right.
0: So
1: exactly. On either side.
0: No.
1: Hunter Price with the handoff
2: to
1: Garrett Miller, and he's going to gain a couple yards.
0: Yeah, that was a nice little run. He hit the hole. Just linebacker was there to plug it.
1: Yep.
2: Justin Gabbard, number 52, with a hit.
0: Jaden Betcher running the play in from Coach Widrow.
1: Mercier's Prep leads 65-6, 7:30 to go here in the fourth quarter. You're listening to and watching the Corey Federal Credit Union. You see today's sports stream. I'm Cody Rose, joined by Travis Mitchum here as always. Hunter Price, I formation here. That's going to be a handoff. And Joe Green hits a wall.
0: I thought we had movement on that. I thought that actually might have been a free play, but I don't see any flags out there. Maybe just the angle that we're at. Maybe there was some movement, but they didn't actually cross the line.
1: Yeah.
0: Defense is allowed to move.
1: Right, yep. Offense can't.
0: Nope.
1: You have to be still till the snap.
2: Third down, 6 yards to go for the Bears.
1: Third and six for Union City. Ball at their own 35-yard line.
0: Yep, they only need to get to the 40, so we're looking at 5 yards. A little better than six.
1: As Hunter Price going to hand that off to
2: number 10, that's Levi
1: Olmstead there.
0: Yeah, Levi getting some carries out there.
1: Yeah. As he's going to gain a yard or so, fourth and five. And UNC going to send in their punting unit.
2: Number 73, Matthew Russell checking in for the Union City Bears.
0: A little confusion, it looks like. Not sure about the substitutions.
1: Yeah.
0: I think they're going for it. I think they're going to use their last timeout.
2: Hello.
1: Yes, they are. And we'll take a timeout, too. 5:51 to go in the game. Bears down big.
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1: All right, we are back. As we have the timeout. Union City going to go for it here, it looks like.
0: Yeah, they're looking at a fourth and five. I mean, why not?
1: Yeah.
0: No, it looks like they're in punt formation now, Cody.
1: Yeah.
0: I think they changed their mind.
1: I think so. But that's not Torin Dennis this time.
0: Going max protection on that.
1: Here's the punt. Is UNC going to get a good bounce on that?
0: Yeah, we'll take the roll.
1: As Mercier's Prep will take over, first and 10 at their own 39-yard line.
0: All right, 5:36 on the clock.
5: Across the nation, the green, the white, the black, the UCA sensation is on attack.
0: Yeah, Danny Smith is on the bench. Actually, looks like a lot of the starters are over there. Maybe Widrow is letting some younger guys. Maybe he's just letting them have a break. It's been quite the battle out there, I'm sure, for
1: yes, it has.
0: A lot of these kids.
1: All right. First and 10. The sticks say fourth down.
0: Well, we know it's first.
1: It's going to be a handoff to AJ.
2: Number one, the ball carrier for the Mercyhurst Lakers.
0: He had a nice cut back
2: Hunter
0: there.
2: Michael on the stop for the Bears.
1: Hunter Michael on the stop of AJ Horton.
0: Yep, AJ was taking the edge and picked up an extra 2-3 yards. Defender got there. He did a little cut back on the inside.
1: That's enough for a first down there, Travis.
0: Yeah, they're moving the sticks.
1: Less than 5 minutes to go on the running clock. Mercier's Prep leads 65-6 as they try and hit 70 here tonight. Ball directly at midfield. First and 10 Lakers. As that's going to be a handoff. Missed tackle there. As that's number 24, another missed tackle. And UNC finally gets him down. As that was Alex Bowen. That was number 24 on the run. That's Chris Torin.
0: Yeah, he had somebody in the backfield. He just had just enough speed to get by. Hit that edge. Looking at a second down and short to move the sticks again.
1: Yep, second and one after the 9-yard gain.
0: It was nice to see Torin out there. We've seen him running down the sidelines a few times.
1: Yeah.
0: Nice change to actually see him get tackled.
1: Right.
0: Usually once they get to that edge, that turns into a speed race.
1: Yep. And Mercer's probably win that every time. That is going to be a nice pitch and catch there. As look at that speed. As he is gone for this touchdown. And I think that's Vinny again. Vinny Feliciano. I could be wrong.
2: Eon Elman Sparks for the touchdown.
1: I'm sorry.
0: Sparks.
1: Eon Elman Sparks with the touchdown. Pitch and catch.
0: Yeah, they got speed all over that field.
1: Yes,
0: Cody.
1: They do. He had wheels there.
0: It looked like we had an opportunity to make a tackle. I seen a Bear uniform fly by.
1: Yeah.
0: Not sure if they just had their head down and kind of guessed where he was going to be. But it didn't work.
1: It didn't work. So Mercier's Prep. We'll see if they kick the extra point this time. There's a flag. Kick is up, and kick is good. But that's going to be procedure call on the Lakers.
0: Yeah, I think that last guy that come out didn't get set up on the line.
1: Yeah. So 5-yard penalty, replay the try.
0: And kicker's getting more practice.
1: Yes, he is. He's been good tonight, except for the one where UNC blocked it. UNC had the block last week, too.
0: They did. No, he's been very successful kicking. And his kickoffs, he gets air under the ball, he gets it deep.
1: Yeah, good kicker.
2: Nice job, ladies. We need you to block this kick now.
1: All right. So push him back 5 yards, and he's going to try again. And that's going to be blocked. I believe that was blocked by number 71 there.
0: Liam Dean.
1: Liam Dean, that's right, with the block. So with 3:30 to go, Mercier's Prep leads 71-6.
0: You know, I don't know the stats off the top of my head, but it doesn't hurt having Liam be, what, 6'5", 6'6",
1: yeah,
0: out there?
1: Right.
0: Don't have to get real vertical when you can just put your hands up and reach 10 feet.
1: That's right.
0: All right,
6: I love playing sports, especially for my school. And that's because school sports are special. It's where it's safe to fail. It's where we're taught resilience, where our fear becomes confidence. It's where we learn to get back up after every fall. School sports are where 7.8 million students go from I can't to I can.
7: This message presented by the PIAA and the Pennsylvania State Athletic Directors Association.
1: All right. What were you going to say, Travis?
0: I don't remember, Cody. I think I was just going to say 3:30 left on the clock.
1: Yes, there is 3:30 left on the clock. Mercer's Prep leads 71-6.
0: It's been a tough game. We anticipated that. We can tell, obviously, that Mercyhurst did make some changes at halftime. I'm not sure if it was with personnel or, you know, play calls or all of the above. But they put 50 up in the first half.
1: And that's going to be a line drive kick. As Jaden Betcher going to get that one. He's going to break a tackle. Doesn't get much further. As that's going to be... advanced to about the 22-yard line, first and 10 UNC.
0: Yeah, it looked like he was kind of hoping it'd roll out of bounds.
1: Yeah.
0: Realized it wasn't going to, snatched it up, tried to pick up a few more yards on it. But, yeah, like I was saying, obviously they made some adjustments. When they put 50 up in the first half, they haven't put 50 up in the second half.
1: Right. Thank goodness.
0: Yeah, thank goodness.
1: That'd be 100 points.
0: But what do you think? You think we're going to see some ground and pound, or you think they're going to let Hunter put it in the air?
1: I think we're going to see both.
0: Do you?
1: Yeah.
0: All right.
1: It only takes one pass for me to be right.
0: Right. Oh, as back on the ground.
1: Yeah. Chase Whitmire's actually in at quarterback now.
0: Second down. Oh, Chase is in there. That could explain the missed snap.
1: Yeah.
0: When you're starting quarterback, Chase hasn't got a whole lot of snaps. It takes a lot of work for them to get that
1: right
0: connection. And too often when you see a quarterback change, you see it drop on the ground like that.
1: I formation here. 2.5 minutes left in the game. Bears down 71-6. That's a 3-yard loss. So that's going to be a handoff up the middle.
2: Whitmire hands the ball off to Joe Green. He moves the pile forward for a couple.
1: As he's going to gain a few yards there. Third down. It's going to be a gain of 5. 3rd and 8.
0: All right. A little misdirection. I don't know. I just feel that coming, Cody.
1: All right.
0: Hopefully they do it with a step further behind the line so they can get a little room to execute it.

0: And that ball is on the ground again.
1: Well, we're not helping ourselves any.
0: No. UNC recovers it, but it's going to bring up fourth down.
2: Fourth down.
1: I'm not sure what we're going to do here.
0: It looks like we're going to punt.
1: With just over a minute left, I'm sure they don't want to see
0: 78 points up.
1: 78 on there. Kick it out of bounds.
0: Well, with a minute left, I don't think we're going to see 80 at least. So, as nice punt there.
2: Michael with a nice punt.
0: Is that going to be a favorable UNC bounce? Is that's going to be down to right at the 40. 46 seconds left. 71-6.
1: I think Union City is out of timeouts.
0: They are. Mercier's Prep has all three.
1: Not that they would use them at this point in the game, I don't believe.
0: I would sure hope not.
1: I was just thinking Mercyhurst probably has the opportunity to take a knee here. And
0: I would hope that's what they would do.
1: Yeah, we'll see what happens. We should know from the formation once they break out of the huddle. I would say that's what it looks like they're doing.
0: Looks like they're going to take the knee this time. Yeah,
1: the victory formation. Got to make sure everybody's, well, maybe not. They're spreading out a little bit there. No, it looks like they're...
0: And yep, they're going to take the knee.
2: Mercy goes in victory formation. They'll take a knee.
0: So that's going to wind out the clock.
2: That'll bring us to the end of the contest here.
0: As Mercier's Prep takes down Union City 71-6 here, Travis. As Mercier's Prep improves to 1-1 on the season, and Union City falls to 0-2.
1: Yep. It was a rough one. We need to shake this off. I mean, just like any organization, any sports team, everybody has games where it ends up like this.
0: Yeah.
1: And you have to let it go. You have to put it in the past and move on and start prepping for your next one. And did you say we have Iroquois next week?
0: At Iroquois.
1: All right. And we will not be at that one, correct?
0: Well, there's a chance that we won't be broadcasting that one, yes.
1: Okay.
0: I mean, if you want to, you and I can still go, but we just won't be broadcasting.
1: Right. I was just letting the viewers know that we might not have that one next week.
0: And the reason why is Iroquois has the NFHS network is broadcast their games, and I believe they have a special clause where only they can broadcast. Brian said he has to talk to Iroquois about it. So we'll see. Hopefully we can broadcast next week, but if we don't, that's why.
1: All right. So, but we will let everybody know.
0: Yep. You'll see on Facebook whether we're broadcasting or not. And we'll let you know.
1: All right. Any final thoughts, Cody?
0: Vinny Feliciano is a beast.
1: Yes. Yes. Mercyhurst has got a lot of talented players on there, for sure. I wish Vinny the best. He's going to a Division I school.
0: Yeah. Props to Vinny.
1: Yep, you can see why. And we wish him the best of luck. Anytime a local kid has an opportunity like that, we wish him the best. So
0: absolutely. So for Cody Rose and Travis Mitchum, we thank you for watching and listening to the Corey Federal Credit Union UC Today Sports Stream. Again, the Bears fall 71-6. We'll see you, if not next week, 2 weeks for homecoming against Sagertown. We thank you for watching, and we'll see you next week. Or maybe next week.
1: Maybe.
0: If not, we'll see you in 2 weeks. Go Bears.
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That's what I long for, is that summer breeze coming across Canada to Lake. 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

Stuck on Third Shift? 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Gonna keep you company all night long playing the songs you love to remember here on Sunny 105.7, Canada's greatest hits. I'm your pal, Big Al Knight.

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This is Big Al Overnights with you here on Sunny 105.7. 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
3: 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Fairview over Eisenhower 64-14. Harbor Creek blank Warren 42-0. Seneca over Northwestern 20-7. Cambridge Springs shut out Sagertown 31-0. Slippery Rock beat Connie at 57-21. 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Erie over Meadville 14-9. Sharpsville beat Cochranton 35-14. And Maplewood beat Iroquois 21-2.
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6: With your weather flash, I'm Bill Banks, UCtoday.org. 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Tonight, a chance of showers and thunderstorms, then areas of fog. Mostly cloudy with a low around 60. Some lingering fog may persist into the early morning hours. Saturday brings areas of fog, mostly sunny, with a high near 76. A nice day is on the way as the sun shines brightly. Currently, it's 70 and overcast. For UCtoday.org, I'm Bill Banks with your weather flash.

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2: 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Jenner McLean squeaked by Fort LaBeouf 27-26. Fairview over Eisenhower 64-14. Harbor Creek blank Warren 42-0. Seneca over Northwestern 20-7. Cambridge Springs shut out Sagertown 31-0. Slippery Rock beat Conneaut 57-21. Grove City shut out Titusville 42-0. Erie over Meadville 14-9. Sharpsville beat Cochranton 35-14. And Maplewood beat Iroquois 21-2.
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4: With your weather flash, I'm Bill Banks, UCtoday.org. 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Tonight, areas of fog with a slight chance of rain showers. Mostly cloudy, with a low around 60. Looking ahead to Saturday, there will be areas of fog in the morning, followed by mostly sunny skies, with a high near 76. Later Saturday night, it will be mostly clear, with a low around 52. Currently, it's 68 and overcast. For UCtoday.org, I'm Bill Banks with your weather flash.

been said that this song is one of the greatest rock songs of all time, and I don't doubt it. 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

Are you staying up late? Well, I am too. Let's have ourselves a midnight rendezvous. I'm your pal, Big Al Knight, and you're listening to Sunny 105.7, Canadota Lake's greatest hits.

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2: 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Fairview over Eisenhower 64-14. Harbor Creek blank Warren 42-0. Seneca over Northwestern 20-7. Cambridge Springs shut out Sagertown 31-0. Slippery Rock beat Connie at 57-21. Grove City shut out Titusville 42-0. Erie over Meadville 14-9. Sharpsville beat Cochranton 35-14. And Maplewood beat Iroquois 21-2.
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5: With your weather flash, I'm Bill Banks, uctoday.org. 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Tonight, areas of fog with a slight chance of rain showers. Mostly cloudy with a low around 60. Looking ahead to Saturday, areas of fog in the morning, then mostly sunny skies with a high near 76. Later Saturday night, it will be mostly clear with a low around 52. Currently, it's 67 and clear. For uctoday.org, I'm Bill Banks with your weather flash.

It seems like it's raining all over the world. I feel like it's raining all over the world. 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A distant moaning of a train seems to play a sad refrain.

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Kinda lonely that, and it's raining all over the world. 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

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This was a top 10 hit for the Everly Brothers in 1962.

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Working evenings and late nights? 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
3: 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Fairview over Eisenhower 64-14. Harbor Creek blanked Warren 42-0. Seneca over Northwestern 20-7. Cambridge Springs shut out Sagertown 31-0. Slippery Rock beat Connie at 57-21. Grove City shut out Titusville 42-0. Erie over Meadville 14-9. Sharpsville beat Cochranton 35-14. 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
8: 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Tonight, mostly cloudy with areas of fog and a slight chance of rain showers with a low around 60. Later tonight, areas of fog will linger, leading to a mostly sunny Saturday with highs near 76. Currently, it's 68 and mainly clear. For UCToday.org, I'm Bill Banks with your weather flash.
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Wondering what happened to all the good music? Well, it's right here on the station that brings back the songs you love to remember. 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

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Here's some great soft rock by Paul Davis. I Go Crazy.

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2: 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Fairview over Eisenhower 64-14. Harbor Creek blank Warren 42-0. Seneca over Northwestern 20-7. Cambridge Springs shut out Sagertown 31-0. 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Grove City shut out Titusville 42-0. Erie over Meadville 14-9. Sharpsville beat Cochranton 35-14. And Maplewood beat Iroquois 21-2.
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5: 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Tonight, mostly cloudy with areas of fog and a slight chance of rain showers with a low around 60. Looking ahead to Saturday, areas of fog in the morning will give way to mostly sunny skies with highs near 76. Currently, it's 67 and mainly clear. For UCToday.org, I'm Bill Banks with your weather flash.

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2: 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Jenner McLean squeaked by Fort LaBeouf 27-26. Fairview over Eisenhower 64-14. Harbor Creek blank Warren 42-0. Seneca over Northwestern 20-7. Cambridge Springs shut out Sagertown 31-0. Slippery Rock beat Conneaut 57-21. Grove City shut out Titusville 42-0. Erie over Meadville 14-9. 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And Maplewood beat Iroquois 21-2.
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5: With your weather flash, I'm Bill Banks, UCToday.org. 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Tonight, mostly cloudy with a low around 60 and a slight chance of rain showers. Areas of fog may develop, leading to a damp feel in the air. Saturday brings areas of fog in the morning, followed by mostly sunny skies with a high near 76. Currently, it's 67 and mainly clear. For UCToday.org, I'm Bill Banks with your weather flash.

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1: 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I'm Casey Petrowski from The Beatles Show. 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
2: 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Jenner McLean squeaked by Fort LaBeouf 27-26. Fairview over Eisenhower 64-14. Harbor Creek blanked Warren 42-0. Seneca over Northwestern 20-7. Cambridge Springs shut out Sagertown 31-0. Slippery Rock beat Connie at 57-21. Grove City shut out Titusville 42-0. Erie over Meadville 14-9. Sharpsville beat Cochranton 35-14. And Maplewood beat Iroquois 21-2.
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6: 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This morning, areas of fog with a high near 75. Later today, skies will be mostly sunny and pleasant. Tonight, mostly clear with a low around 52. Looking ahead to Sunday, there will be mostly sunny conditions with a high near 74. Currently, it's 68 and overcast. For UCToday.org, I'm Bill Banks with your weather flash.

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0: Everyone is invited, whether you're a longtime fan of Christian music or simply looking for an uplifting night with family and friends. 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
1: Don't you let my good girl catch you here. 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
2: John and Heidi.
0: It's the weekend. My beautiful bride is here at my side. Hello, Heidi. How are you?
1: Hello, I'm well. And yourself?
0: I also am well. And I'm excited to visit with Jane Atkins. She has got a British accent, so I think she's from England.
1: Okay.
0: But I'm not 100% sure. I didn't ask. I know that we chatted a little bit ahead of time. We're going to be talking about a documentary series called Lion. It's a four-part series. And they followed lions, like a specific lion, as it grew up out in the woods. I don't know if it's in the woods, the jungle, the Sahara. I don't know where it was, somewhere. They know. She knows. Anyway, they followed a lion. They watched it grow up. And the narrator is the voice of one of the characters from Lion King. And there's also a producer from Lion King that's involved. So it's not Lion King, but there's a connection. And I'm going to chat with her all about it coming up.
3: This 250 and 60 is presented by Tonard Manufacturing in Cory. The Declaration of Independence was out, and the British were in Brooklyn 250 years ago this month. The Continental Army suffered a horrendous defeat there, losing our foothold in that area, including Long Island. The British would continue in September to claim New York. This 250 and 60 has been presented by Tonard Manufacturing in Cory.

0: Now, today's reason to party. Here's my beautiful bride, Heidi Small. What do you have for me there, Heidi?
1: Today is Hummingbird Day.
0: Oh, you know why they call them hummingbirds?
1: Why, John?
0: Because they don't know the words, so they just hum.
1: Okay.
0: I think I said the joke wrong. But
1: I love hummingbirds.
0: I know
1: and
0: you
1: I have
0: do.
1: Feeders all over my yard.
0: You do.
1: And I never really see any, but I try. Anyway, I found a cocktail called a hummingbird.
0: Oh, there's a cocktail called that?
1: Apparently. It's got rum, banana liqueur, strawberry liqueur, cream, and pineapple juice. It sounds very, very sweet, which is why it's probably called a hummingbird.
0: Well, there you go. That'll get those little birds drunk for sure.
1: You're
0: not supposed to feed it to them?
1: The sweet stuff.
0: All right. I've got a link to that drink. It's in the show notes for today at johnandheidishow.com.
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5: 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A Youngsville man was jailed Friday on $100,000 bail after allegedly using Facebook Messenger to have lewd and unlawful discussions with an alleged 15-year-old girl. 53-year-old Raymond Champlin was charged with first-degree unlawful contact with a minor, sexual offenses, third-degree felony unlawful contact with a minor, open lewdness, and third-degree criminal use of a communication facility. Champlin was unable to post bail, was taken to the Warren County Prison. He'll return on September 9th to court for a preliminary hearing. Presque Isle State Park is closed due to storm damage. Park workers are cleaning up the downed trees and debris that took place during a powerful storm this past week. Park officials anticipate the closure will continue until September 6. Pennsylvania is asking residents to weigh in on a plan that will guide fish and wildlife conservation efforts over the next decade. The Pennsylvania Game Commission and Fish and Boat Commission are accepting public comments on the draft 2025-35 Wildlife Action Plan. The plan identifies 858 species considered to have the greatest conservation needs, including birds, mammals, fish, reptiles, amphibians, and hundreds of invertebrates. Comments will be accepted through September 19th. The draft plan and online government forms are available on pa.gov/wildlifeactionplan. Things to do this weekend. Today, Saturday, is the last day for the Erie County Fair in Wattsburg. Details at thewattsburgfair.com. From 11 a.m. to 1 p.m., the Canadota Lake Historical Society will host Show Us Your Treasures at the History Center on Lake Road. Community members are invited to bring photos, souvenirs, documents, and other items related to Canadota Lake and the surrounding area to share. Local historian Adam Peters will also bring local historical artifacts, including photographs. At 6:30 p.m. this evening, doors open at the Canadota Lake Area Business Association's Rubber Ducky Race at the Frog Pond Restaurant. $5 for one ticket or $25 for six. The race starts at 7:30. On Sunday, 1 to 5, the Harbor Creek Fire Department is hosting its annual 12th Annual Car Cruise. The event will also feature the Fireman's Choice Award, a 50-50 drawing, Chinese auction, bake sale, and a full kitchen. On Monday, Labor Day, the Spartansburg and Waterford Fairs kick off. 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At 9 a.m., the Bear Lake Fire Department is holding its Farm Stock Tractor Pull. Admission is free. There will be a chicken barbecue, a 50-50 raffle, and the kitchen will be open. That's it for now. JT reporting.
6: Gas prices are at record highs for this time of the year as Labor Day travelers take to the roads. The national average is just over $4.14 a gallon. That's according to AAA. Last week, gas prices across the U.S. were right around $4.08 on average. California drivers are paying the highest in the country at an average of $5.80 a gallon. Diesel's average price is also at an all-time high. AAA reports a gallon of diesel is up to about $5.85 as of Friday morning. That's a 58% cost increase from a year ago and a nearly 9% increase from last month. This as the war in Iran puts more tension on the global energy supply. And Hurricane Lowell has intensified into a Category 5 hurricane. At last check, the hurricane was about 600 miles southwest of Hawaii with maximum sustained winds of 160 miles per hour. I'm Jim Forbes.
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8: With your weather flash, I'm Bill Banks, UCtoday.org. 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This morning, areas of fog with mostly sunny skies, high near 75. Tonight, mostly clear with a low around 52. Sunday brings mostly sunny skies, high near 74. Sunday night, mostly clear, low around 49. Labor Day will be sunny, high near 76. Currently, it's 67 and partly cloudy. For UCtoday.org, I'm Bill Banks with your weather flash.

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1: Canadota Lake's greatest hits. John and
0: Heidi. Now, big screen, little screen, Tom Cruise has officially announced the sequel to Days of Thunder. And they put that first film out in 1990. Do you remember that? It was about racing and stuff?
1: Vaguely. I don't think I watched that
0: one. Yeah. Well, now this new one is going to come out 38 years later, between the two.
1: Well, good.
0: So 36 years between Top Gun Maverick and
1: Top Gun. If there's one thing that we need, it's somebody finally doing something with the old movies that we used to enjoy.
0: I know. They're finally getting around to it. Anyway, summer 2028 is when we shall expect that. And I've got another story about it as well. It doesn't really have a ton of additional information, just saying June of 2028. But if you want to check it out, you can see both stories in the show notes. And dig out your juicy tracksuits, your oversized sunglasses, your Von Dutch trucker hats, because Paris Hilton is going back to the early 2000s, Heidi. She's producing a documentary on the era of Roku. Hilton will feature in and executive produce The It Girls, Inside the 2000s. The documentary is now in pre-production. Going to explore some time with paparazzi and tabloids and reality TV. You know, all of the stuff. Anyway, it's going to air next year, and Heidi is so excited.
1: We will all look forward to that.
0: Put that down and make sure we watch. Big screen, little screen on the John and Heidi Show.
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0: Heidi, did you know that chameleons change color for more than camouflage? They use their color to communicate, to regulate their body temperature, and to express their mood. If you could change colors, would you?
1: I do, often.
0: I was going to say, your hair doesn't count. She dyes her hair. I've never dyed my hair. I had like some spray for Halloween one year when I was you sprayed my hair silver, but I've never.
1: No, I'm going through menopause, so I turn red a lot.
0: Oh, I see what you're saying. There we go. We don't know everything, but now we know this.
2: 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Weigh-ins begin at 8 a.m. with tractor pull registration costing $10 per hook. 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Organizers invite the public to spend Labor Day in Bear Lake enjoying farm stock tractor pulling while supporting the Bear Lake Volunteer Fire Department. Everyone is welcome.
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5: With your weather flash, I'm Bill Banks, UCToday.org. 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This morning, areas of fog with mostly sunny skies, high near 75. Tonight, mostly clear with a low around 52. Sunday brings mostly sunny skies, high near 74. Sunday night, mostly clear, low around 49. Labor Day will be sunny, high near 76. Currently, it's 67 and partly cloudy. For UCToday.org, I'm Bill Banks with your weather flash.
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0: Now, surveys and studies and such, thanks to the rise in UFO news coverage, more of us are starting to believe in aliens, especially younger folks. A survey of 2,000 people in the U.S. found 37% now believe aliens, more so than they did before. 54% say their views have not changed. Gen Z showed the biggest shift, 54% of Gen Z saying recent coverage has increased their belief, compared with 45% of millennials, 36% of Gen Z, and 23% of baby boomers. Men were more likely than women to say the coverage has boosted their belief. If intelligent alien life were confirmed tomorrow, 38% said they'd be curious, 17% said they'd be afraid. Men were also nearly twice as likely as women to say they would be excited about the confirmation of alien life. One more stat, 60%. That is the number of people polled that thinks the government knows more about UFOs than they've shared. So 60% of us believe that, and 40% of you don't believe that. I'm part of the 60%.
1: I think the government knows more about everything.
0: I think
1: than
0: so
1: they've
0: too.
1: Shared.
0: They keep it. Mum is the word. Surveys and studies and such on the John and Heidi Show.
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1: 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John and
0: Heidi. Time now for the joke of the day with my beautiful bride, Heidi Small. What do you got for me there,
1: Heidi? Got a couple for you today.
0: All right.
1: Why was the coach yelling at the vending machine?
0: I don't know why.
1: He wanted his quarterback.
0: I see. Quarterback. That's a football
1: term. And this one is more of just a statement. I'd like to go to Holland someday. Wouldn't you?
0: Wouldn't you? I would, actually. I would like to go, but I know that's not what you were asking.
1: good times.
0: Yeah. That is your joke of the day on the John and Heidi Show.
2: 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A Youngsville man was jailed Friday on $100,000 bail after allegedly using a Facebook Messenger to have lewd and unlawful discussions with an alleged 15-year-old girl. 53-year-old Raymond Champlin was charged with first-degree unlawful contact with a minor, sexual offenses, third-degree felony unlawful contact with a minor, open lewdness, and third-degree criminal use of a communication facility. Champlin was unable to post bail, was taken to the Warren County Prison. He'll return on September 9th to court for a preliminary hearing. Presque Isle State Park is closed due to storm damage. Park workers are cleaning up the downed trees and debris that took place during a powerful storm this past week. Park officials anticipate the closure will continue until September 6. Pennsylvania is asking residents to weigh in on a plan that will guide fish and wildlife conservation efforts over the next decade. The Pennsylvania Game Commission and Fish and Boat Commission are accepting public comments on the draft 2025-35 Wildlife Action Plan. The plan identifies 858 species considered to have the greatest conservation needs, including birds, mammals, fish, reptiles, amphibians, and hundreds of invertebrates. Comments will be accepted through September 19th. The draft plan and online government forms are available on pa.gov/wildlifeactionplan. Things to do this weekend. Today, Saturday, is the last day for the Erie County Fair in Wattsburg. Details at thewattsburgfair.com. From 11 a.m. to 1 p.m., the Canadota Lake Historical Society will host Show Us Your Treasures at the History Center on Lake Road. Community members are invited to bring photos, souvenirs, documents, and other items related to Canadota Lake and the surrounding area to share. Local historian Adam Peters will also bring local historical artifacts, including photographs. At 6:30 p.m. this evening, doors open at the Canadota Lake Area Business Association's Rubber Ducky Race at the Frog Pond Restaurant. $5 for one ticket or $25 for six. The race starts at 7:30. On Sunday, 1 to 5, the Harbor Creek Fire Department is hosting its annual 12th Annual Car Cruise. 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At 9 a.m., the Bear Lake Fire Department is holding its farm stock tractor pull. Admission is free. There will be a chicken barbecue, a 50-50 raffle, and the kitchen will be open. That's it for now. JT reporting.
3: 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Airports will also be busy this weekend, with the TSA expecting to screen over 17 million people by Wednesday. Tom Costello has the latest on fuel prices.
4: A gallon of regular now averaging $4.14 a gallon. A year ago, it was $3.20. A typical driver now pays $270 more per month to drive.
3: Average round-trip airfares are up 2% from last year. Hawaii is bracing for heavy rain as a Category 4 hurricane brushes past the Pacific Islands. At last check, Hurricane Lowell was about 600 miles southwest of Honolulu, with maximum sustained winds of about 155 miles per hour, and is expected to move north past the islands this weekend. Prosecutors in the Lindsey Clancy murder trial now have to decide if they want to try the case again after a mistrial was declared, the Massachusetts trial of a woman who admitted to killing her three children but pleaded not guilty due to postpartum psychosis. I'm Lisa Taylor.
5: Big news from college football. LSU is leaving ex-pros tight end Daquan Wright and defensive tackle Xavien Harris off the roster for the 11th-ranked LSU Tigers game against Clemson after a Louisiana judge had cleared the two LSU players. Canes wide receiver Malachi Toney, a school record 12 catches, 234 yards, as number 7 Miami hammers Stanford 45-6. USC shuts out Fresno State. Oklahoma routes UTEP. From the NBA, Ben Simmons is back with the Kings on a one-year, $3.5 million deal. He missed last season rehabbing from back and leg injuries. At the ballparks, Dodgers over the Nationals 5-3. Blake Snell with 6 scoreless innings. The A's beat the Mariners 7-6. The A's pound out 4 home runs. Padres over the Yankees 3-2 and 10. Luis Camposano a walk-off 2-run shot. Astros beat the Diamondbacks 3-1. Houston a 3-run third. The Cardinals edged the Rockies 7-6. Yvonne Herrera a 3-run home run in the 9th inning. That's sports. I'm Trey Bender.
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8: 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This morning, areas of fog with mostly sunny skies, high near 75. Tonight, mostly clear with a low around 52. Today brings mostly sunny conditions, high near 74. Sunday night, mostly clear with a low around 49. Labor Day features sunny skies, high near 76. Currently, it's 66 and overcast. For UCtoday.org, I'm Bill Banks with your weather flash.

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1: Canadota Lake's greatest hits. John and
0: Heidi. Time now for the movie quote of the day. And I'm going to ask you, I don't think you're going to get this one. 1994, the quote is just, say what again?
1: Not enough to go on.
0: No,
1: so I don't know.
0: It's not. And I've watched this movie and I'm trying to think of where this was in the movie. Samuel L. Jackson, also known as Jules, from Pulp Fiction. Say what again? So I'm trying to think if somebody must have been saying what over and over and then he was happy about it, I'm assuming. I'm going to have to watch that movie again.
1: I only saw that movie one time.
0: You're going to see it twice because we're going to watch it tonight. I haven't watched it in a long time. That is your movie.
1: Everybody was raving about it.
0: It was good.
1: I didn't get it.
0: Yeah, it's your movie quote of the day on the John and Heidi Show.
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10: 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This morning, areas of fog with mostly sunny skies, high near 75. Tonight, mostly clear with a low around 52. Today brings mostly sunny conditions, high near 74. Sunday night, mostly clear with a low around 49. Labor Day features sunny skies, high near 76. Currently, it's 66 and overcast. For UCToday.org, I'm Bill Banks with your weather flash.
11: 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Sunny 105.7.

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1: Australia has been inhabited for 50,000 years, but humans didn't make it to nearby New Zealand until about 800 years ago.
0: That's pretty wild.
1: Isn't that crazy?
0: Yeah, they're like, yeah, we'll get there eventually.
1: Yeah.
0: No rush.
1: Let's see. The only pair of sisters to both have number one solo albums were Beyonce and her little sister, Solange.
0: Okay.
1: Solange. Huh. S-O-L-A-N-G-E. Knowles. Clearly, I was not familiar with her work.
0: Oh, who's Beyonce's? You've never heard of her before?
1: And Earwax is produced from specialized sweat glands.
0: Ew.
1: Yummy.
0: It's pretty yucky, Heidi.
1: Yeah, that's news to me.
0: It's also news to me.
3: 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Union City 6, Mercyhurst Prep 71. Fort LaBeouf 26, General McLean 27. The Corey Beavers play Virtus Charter School at 4 this afternoon. 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A Youngsville man was jailed Friday on $100,000 bail after allegedly using Facebook Messenger to have lewd and unlawful discussions with an alleged 15-year-old girl. 53-year-old Raymond Champlin was charged with first-degree unlawful contact with a minor, sexual offenses, third-degree felony unlawful contact with a minor, open lewdness, and third-degree criminal use of a communication facility. Champlin was unable to post bail, was taken to the Warren County Prison. He'll return on September 9th to court for a preliminary hearing. Presque Isle State Park is closed due to storm damage. Park workers are cleaning up the downed trees and debris that took place during a powerful storm this past week. Park officials anticipate the closure will continue until September 6. Pennsylvania is asking residents to weigh in on a plan that will guide fish and wildlife conservation efforts over the next decade. The Pennsylvania Game Commission and Fish and Boat Commission are accepting public comments on the draft 2025-35 Wildlife Action Plan. The plan identifies 858 species considered to have the greatest conservation needs, including birds, mammals, fish, reptiles, amphibians, and hundreds of invertebrates. Comments will be accepted through September 19th. The draft plan and online government forms are available on pa.gov/wildlifeactionplan. Things to do this weekend. Today, Saturday, is the last day for the Erie County Fair in Wattsburg. Details at thewattsburgfair.com. From 11 a.m. to 1 p.m., the Canadota Lake Historical Society will host Show Us Your Treasures at the History Center on Lake Road. Community members are invited to bring photos, souvenirs, documents, and other items related to Canadota Lake and the surrounding area to share. Local historian Adam Peters will also bring local historical artifacts, including photographs. At 6:30 p.m. this evening, doors open at the Canadota Lake Area Business Association's Rubber Ducky Race at the Frog Pond Restaurant. $5 for one ticket or $25 for six. The race starts at 7:30. On Sunday, 1 to 5, the Harbor Creek Fire Department is hosting its annual 12th Annual Car Cruise. The event will also feature the Fireman's Choice Award, a 50-50 drawing, Chinese auction, bake sale, and a full kitchen. On Monday, Labor Day, the Spartansburg and Waterford Fairs kick off. 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At 9 a.m., the Bear Lake Fire Department is holding its Farm Stock Tractor Pull. Admission is free. There will be a chicken barbecue, a 50-50 raffle, and the kitchen will be open. That's it for now. JT reporting.
4: A federal judge is blocking another attempt by the Trump administration to restrict mail-in voting. Scott Carr has details.
5: On Friday, the judge in Boston ruled the administration's planned restrictions on mail-in voting are likely illegal. That ruling extends the temporary ruling that had already been put in place by the judge blocking the Postal Service from moving forward with the new rules. The Trump administration's appealed that block to the Supreme Court.
4: The U.S. Supreme Court is siding with the Republican Party in an argument over TV advertising rates ahead of the November elections. Federal law requires broadcast stations to offer political candidates their lowest available rate in the 60 days before a general election. A National Republican Congressional Committee and the National Republican Senatorial Committee had been asking for the same discount, but were blocked by an appeals court. Friday, the Supreme Court blocked the lower court ruling. U.S. envoys Steve Witkoff and Jared Kushner are traveling to Russia and Ukraine this weekend in an effort to restart peace negotiations between the warring nations. I'm Lisa Taylor.
6: Big news from college football. LSU is leaving ex-pros tight end Daquan Wright and defensive tackle Xavier Harris off the roster for the 11th-ranked LSU Tigers game against Clemson after a Louisiana judge had cleared the two LSU players. Canes wide receiver Malachi Toney, a school record 12 catches, 234 yards, as number 7 Miami hammers Stanford 45-6. USC shuts out Fresno State. Oklahoma routes UTEP. From the NBA, Ben Simmons is back with the Kings on a one-year, $3.5 million deal. He missed last season rehabbing from back and leg injuries. At the ballparks, Dodgers over the Nationals 5-3. Blake Snell with six scoreless innings. The A's beat the Mariners 7-6. The A's pound out four home runs. Padres over the Yankees 3-2 and 10. Luis Camposano a walk-off two-run shot. Astros beat the Diamondbacks 3-1, Houston a three-run third. The Cardinals edge the Rockies 7-6, Ivan Herrera a three-run home run in the ninth inning. That's sports. I'm Trey Bender.
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9: 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This morning, areas of fog with mostly sunny skies, high near 75. Tonight, mostly clear with a low around 52. Sunday brings mostly sunny conditions with a high near 74. Sunday night features mostly clear skies, cooling to around 49. Currently, it's 66 and overcast. For UCToday.org, I'm Bill Banks with your weather flash.

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8: 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Today we feature a Chuck Berry song that was first released as a double A-side with his song Almost Grown in 1959. 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Paul sings the lead vocals. 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

0: Well, that's going to do it for this edition of your Daily Beetle Break. I'm Dave Marino. 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
3: John and Heidi.
1: Fun fact for you, Heidi.
2: What's that, John?
1: It takes a week to 10 days to make one jelly bean.
2: Really?
1: Yeah. They make a bunch of
2: them at a time.
1: Yeah, but they're making batches, and it takes a week to 10 days per batch.
2: So interesting.
1: Pretty wild. Fun fact for you, Heidi.
2: What's that, John?
1: On average, people flex their finger joints 25 million times in their lifetime.
2: Okay.
1: That's a pretty wild amount. Fun fact for you, Heidi.
2: What's that, John?
1: Wasps get aggressive towards the end of summer because they get drunk on fermenting fruit that's hanging in the trees.
2: Oh.
1: So it's time now to spray them wasps that we have in our backyard, because I don't want them getting aggressive.
2: Exactly.
1: Fun fact for you, Heidi.
2: What's that, John?
1: Apples can give you more energy than coffee because they're high in natural sugars, which release slowly into your bloodstream and provide a steady stream of energy
2: without the caffeine crash
1: and without the jitters. So yeah, if you're tired, have an apple. And we'll do one final fun fact for you, Heidi.
2: What's that, John?
1: Ranch dressing is dyed with titanium dioxide. It's the same color used in sunscreen to make it whiter. So
2: really
1: delicious, too. So delicious. Several fun facts. Now you know. Thanks for listening to the John and Heidi Show.
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2: John and Heidi.
0: Time now for the question of the day. This one's for you, Heidi. Two-thirds of us do this at least 1 hour a week. What is it? We do not do this. Two-thirds of us do, but not us. No, we don't do this at all at our house.
3: Well.
0: That too, but I'm just saying this. Play video games. I'm done.
3: Oh, okay.
0: I'm done giving you the opportunity to just make me nervous. Two-thirds of us play video games at least an hour a week.
3: Okay.
0: Yeah. So I still don't want to play the video games for an hour a week, but let's talk about that other thing. So that is your question of the day on the John and Heidi Show.
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7: 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This morning, areas of fog with mostly sunny skies, high near 75. Tonight, mostly clear with a low around 52. Sunday brings mostly sunny conditions with a high near 74. Sunday night features mostly clear skies, cooling to around 49. Currently, it's 66 and overcast. For UCToday.org, I'm Bill Banks with your weather flash.
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1: Canadota Lake's greatest hits.
0: Time now for some weird news. Construction workers in Belgium struck an incredible jackpot, uncovering an estimated $10.4 million worth of gold while installing a sewer beneath a former brewery near Brussels. 18-year-old who discovered the cash initially thought the pieces were ordinary, like, one-pound coins. But after the co-workers kept finding gold coins and bars, they realized they discovered something extraordinary. They immediately contacted the police. They cataloged the treasure and placed it in a high-security government vault. Under Belgian law, the rightful owner has 5 years to claim it.
1: 5 years?
0: Yeah, so in 5 years, these guys are probably all going to be retiring. So it's
1: $10.4
0: million. A couple of construction workers found it. You would think that whoever owns the land would get it, or maybe the construction company. I got a feeling they're going to have a giant mess on their hands when they finally do try to divvy this up. So I hope it all goes well. But either way, it landed right here, because that is today's weird news.
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1: 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John and
0: Heidi. Time now for the list. It's the weekend. You know what that means. The funniest tweets of the week from women.
1: Yes.
0: The trad wife epidemic cannot get to me because I detest housework. I genuinely rather look at an Excel spreadsheet all day long. Okay. Another ex just got engaged. I identify and develop the talent. The next team gets the lifetime extension. I'm a seller at a trade deadline. Okay. The person I was when I took the chicken out of the freezer is not the same person I am now that I have to cook it. I can relate to that. We actually just had that discussion last night about some fish that's still in our fridge and has not been cooked. And we'll do one more over here. Husband, do you want me to fix it or just listen? Wife, I want you to arrive independently at my exact same conclusion. Boy, that'd be nice if you would just tell me what you want, because, boy, I never guess correctly. That is the list on the John and Heidi Show.
2: 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A Youngsville man was jailed Friday on $100,000 bail after allegedly using a Facebook Messenger to have lewd and unlawful discussions with an alleged 15-year-old girl. 53-year-old Raymond Champlin was charged with first-degree unlawful contact with a minor, sexual offenses, third-degree felony unlawful contact with a minor, open lewdness, and third-degree criminal use of a communication facility. Champlin was unable to post bail, was taken to the Warren County Prison. He'll return on September 9th to court for a preliminary hearing. Presque Isle State Park is closed due to storm damage. Park workers are cleaning up the downed trees and debris that took place during a powerful storm this past week. Park officials anticipate the closure will continue until September 6. Pennsylvania is asking residents to weigh in on a plan that will guide fish and wildlife conservation efforts over the next decade. The Pennsylvania Game Commission and Fish and Boat Commission are accepting public comments on the draft 2025-35 Wildlife Action Plan. The plan identifies 858 species considered to have the greatest conservation needs, including birds, mammals, fish, reptiles, amphibians, and hundreds of invertebrates. Comments will be accepted through September 19th. The draft plan and online government forms are available on pa.gov/wildlifeactionplan. Things to do this weekend. Today, Saturday, is the last day for the Erie County Fair in Wattsburg. Details at thewattsburgfair.com. From 11 a.m. to 1 p.m., the Canadota Lake Historical Society will host Show Us Your Treasures at the History Center on Lake Road. Community members are invited to bring photos, souvenirs, documents, and other items related to Canadota Lake and the surrounding area to share. Local historian Adam Peters will also bring local historical artifacts, including photographs. At 6:30 p.m. this evening, doors open at the Canadota Lake Area Business Association's Rubber Ducky Race at the Frog Pond Restaurant. $5 for one ticket or $25 for six. The race starts at 7:30. On Sunday, 1 to 5, the Harbor Creek Fire Department is hosting its annual 12th Annual Car Cruise. The event will also feature the Fireman's Choice Award, a 50-50 drawing, Chinese auction, bake sale, and a full kitchen. On Monday, Labor Day, the Spartansburg and Waterford Fairs kick off. 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At 9 a.m., the Bear Lake Fire Department is holding its farm stock tractor pull. Admission is free. There will be a chicken barbecue, a 50-50 raffle, and the kitchen will be open. That's it for now. JT reporting.
3: Another survivor has been found in a tunnel that was buried in mud by the raging floodwaters in Nepal. This follows two workers rescued after 9 days. More from Danielle Hamamjan.
4: Against all odds, they were pulled out, caked in mud, but alive. Two workers trapped in a tunnel after those catastrophic floods had been buried deep beneath debris and layers of mud at a hydropower plant.
3: The New York Times says a Chinese worker was found alive inside the 740-foot tunnel. An estimated 1,200 people were killed in last week's flood when a glacier collapsed in the Himalayas north of the border, sending a wall of water racing through a mountain town. Gas prices are at record highs for this time of year as Labor Day travelers take to the roads. The national average is just over $4.14 a gallon, according to AAA. Diesel's average price is at an all-time high. AAA reports a gallon of diesel is up to about $5.85 as of Friday morning. I'm Lisa Taylor.
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7: 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Today, areas of fog giving way to mostly sunny skies with a high near 75. Tonight, mostly clear with a low around 52. Looking ahead to Sunday, mostly sunny with a high near 74. Sunday night brings mostly clear skies with a low around 49. Currently, it's 68 and clear. For UCToday.org, I'm Bill Banks with your weather flash.

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1: Hello, this is Pastor Robert Orner of the Lincolnville Baptist Church, where you will always be welcomed by open arms and caring hearts. Our Sunday school is at 9:30, followed by worship service at 10:30 a.m. Today I would like us to hear Isaiah's words of God's awesome assurance to us when he says, "Don't be afraid, for I am with you. Don't be discouraged, for I am your God. I will strengthen you and help you. I will hold you up with my victorious right hand." These words speak to us when we are tempted to allow life circumstances to discourage us. Our God, through His Holy Spirit, is in the midst of all that we must face: the heartaches, sorrow, crises, afflictions, and hardships. When we are tempted to feel discouraged and dismayed, we must, at that moment in time, pray against that spirit of discouragement. And remember that when we accepted Jesus as our Savior, the Holy Spirit came and dwells within us to enable, equip, and empower us. Indeed, I know from my own personal life experiences that we believers are given the capacity to bear life's challenges, life's pressures, and we can persevere and have victory in Christ. That's what the Apostle Paul means when he says we are more than conquerors through Him who loved us. I challenge each of you who are disheartened and discouraged to pray, "Lord, take possession of my thinking. Refocus my mind on what you have done and are, oh yes, are continually doing for me. Help me to recognize and experience the fresh wonder of belonging to Christ." The psalmist teaches us and tells us to ask, "Lead me to the rock that is higher than I." Lead me to that rock that is higher than I. As a pastor, I assure you that you'll find it to be a place of serenity for your whole soul. Thanks be to God for the victory we have in Jesus Christ.

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0: Time now for something special with Heidi Small. What do you have for me, Heidi?
1: I have another lost TV show for you.
0: Oh, yeah. These are really good. I like
1: this. This one was called Mermaids, and it was on PAX.
0: It sounds familiar.
1: In 2003.
0: Okay.
1: It says, after a couple of guys use bombs to increase their commercial fishing yield and kill their father, three mermaids swear to hunt down the fishermen and avenge the death. And the mermaids have incredible superpowers. Hmm. Their problem? None of them can even leave the water.
0: Oh.
1: So they've got to get them into the water, apparently, to get revenge. I do not remember this.
0: I
1: have not seen this.
0: I was thinking of something different because there's some other mermaid thing, but that was not it. So there you go. That is something special.
1: Sounds interesting.
0: It does sound interesting. I would probably check it out. That is something special with Heidi Small.
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0: left three young children crying in the back of this guy's van, Michael Kuba, never imagined that frustrating day would eventually lead to him spending his free time fixing cars for families who cannot afford traditional repair shops. That was 11 years ago. He went to a mechanic after his AC stopped working, and they said it's going to be $4,000.
1: Whoa.
0: And he's like, I don't have $4,000. But what he did have was a little bit of time, and he figured out how to do it himself. He bought the tools and the parts. He watched YouTube tutorials, and he taught himself how to fix the AC system on that particular vehicle. It started as a desperate attempt for him and his family, but now the Junkie Garage, it's a nonprofit that he set up in Arizona, is dedicated to helping people keep their vehicles on the road without enormous bills that they face at traditional shops. The idea is pretty simple. They are no income checks. There's no paperwork. There's no questions about their financial situation. They basically just say, bring it here, donate whatever you can afford for the labor, and apparently they pay for the parts.
1: Right.
0: So.
1: That's fair.
0: I think that's really cool.
1: I love that. I've seen shops like that.
0: Yeah, I was going to say, I know there are other things like that, and I think it is a really, really neat thing. And he has some people who watch through Facebook, and when people are watching through Facebook, he gets monetization from that.
1: That's nice, too.
0: And they also have a thing where you can do a Facebook subscription now, so people can subscribe to your page. And for that, it's like $2.49 a month for that. So he's got that set up as well. So anyway, if you're interested, I've got all the details in the show notes for today at johnandheidishow.com. Time to say goodbye, Heidi.
1: Goodbye, Heidi.
0: Goodbye, everybody. Have a great day. Thank you for listening to the John and Heidi Show.
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4: With your weather flash, I'm Bill Banks, UCToday.org. 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Today, areas of fog giving way to mostly sunny skies with a high near 75. Tonight, mostly clear with a low around 52. Looking ahead to Sunday, mostly sunny with a high near 74. Sunday night brings mostly clear skies with a low around 49. Currently, it's 68 and clear. For UCToday.org, I'm Bill Banks with your weather flash.
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2: Two great peace songs to start off this half hour of Alphabet of Rock. Yeah, we're doing peace songs. We're going to start off with Paul Revere and the Raiders and The Penetration by The Pyramids.

Paul Revere and the Raiders were the first rock group to actually sign with the Columbia label. You might think, well, Bob Dylan was there long before, but Bob was considered as folk, not rock.

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0: Peek-a-boo. 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
7: With your weather flash, I'm Bill Banks, UCToday.org. 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This afternoon, sunny with a high near 75. Tonight, mostly clear with a low around 52. Looking ahead to Sunday, mostly sunny with a high near 74. Sunday night will be mostly clear with a low around 49. Labor Day brings sunny skies and a high near 76. Currently, it's 70 and clear. For UCToday.org, I'm Bill Banks with your weather flash.
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9: We're doing peace songs, and this is kind of interesting. This is by Ray Peterson. There was a song back in the 50s called Patricia by Prez Prado. Ray Peterson put words to it.

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This is Johnny Tillotson with Poetry in Motion. Then we're going to hear a little Linda Ronstadt. 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
2: This half hour P-Songs features James Darren, Sammy Turner, the Impalas, double play from Donovan from one of his albums, the Rivingtons' great hit Papa Oo Mow Mow, and the Dominoes, all this half hour on Vintage Victrola, Alphabet of Rock. The next singer that you're going to hear is James Darren. You probably recognize him from some of the movies he made with Annette. Some of his big hits, most of his big hits were in the 60s. You know where I saw him recently? In some of the Star Trek movie TV series. You know, when they went into their hologram, whatever. He was a singer on Star Trek.

0: You've heard of the Audubon Society, you know, they're interested in birds, right? It's based on John Audubon, who supposedly painted great pictures of birds. Actually, he would shoot them and then put them together and then paint them. He doesn't sound exactly like a bird lover to me.
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3: 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This afternoon, sunny with a high near 75. Tonight, mostly clear with a low around 52. Looking ahead to Sunday, mostly sunny with a high near 74. Sunday night will be mostly clear with a low around 49. On Labor Day, sunny skies are on the way with a high near 76. Currently, it's 72 and clear. For UCToday.org, I'm Bill Banks with your weather flash.
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2: Got some great O songs this half hour on Vintage Victrola, Alphabet of Rock. We'll start off with Roy Orbison's Oobie Doobie. I don't know what it means, but it sounds cool. And then a double play from Tina Turner and a double play from Tommy Sands and a double play from Freddie Cannon, Boom Boom.

You know, I've never seen ducks in a row, except maybe when you have a mother and four or five little babies following the mother. Is that what they mean by ducks in a row?

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1: U.S. forces struck three Iranian oil tankers Saturday after Iran launched missiles toward two U.S. Navy warships. The U.S. Central Command said no American personnel were injured after a U.S. aircraft carrier and a guided missile destroyer evaded multiple attacks by Iran's Revolutionary Guard. According to CENTCOM, U.S. forces retaliated by disabling two crude oil carriers near the Strait of Hormuz and destroying a third vessel near the Gulf of Oman. U.S. envoys Steve Witkoff and Jared Kushner arrived in Moscow today to begin a push to restart stalled peace negotiations. After meeting with Russian President Putin, the envoys are expected to travel to Kyiv to meet with Ukrainian President Zelensky. Details of the talks have not been disclosed. An American Airlines flight from Dallas to Newark was diverted to Baltimore last night after a passenger became violent. Images show the passenger duct taped to his seat after he allegedly became verbally and physically aggressive toward his seatmate as well as flight attendants. I'm Lisa Taylor.
2: 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Union City 6, Mercyhurst Prep 71. Fort LaBeouf 26, General McLean 27. The Corey Beavers play Virtus Charter School at 4 this afternoon. 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A Youngsville man was jailed Friday on $100,000 bail after allegedly using Facebook Messenger to have lewd and unlawful discussions with an alleged 15-year-old girl. 53-year-old Raymond Champlin was charged with first-degree unlawful contact with a minor, sexual offenses, third-degree felony unlawful contact with a minor, open lewdness, and third-degree criminal use of a communication facility. Champlin was unable to post bail, was taken to the Warren County Prison. He'll return on September 9th to court for a preliminary hearing. Presque Isle State Park is closed due to storm damage. Park workers are cleaning up the downed trees and debris that took place during a powerful storm this past week. Park officials anticipate the closure will continue until September 6. Pennsylvania is asking residents to weigh in on a plan that will guide fish and wildlife conservation efforts over the next decade. The Pennsylvania Game Commission and Fish and Boat Commission are accepting public comments on the draft 2025-35 Wildlife Action Plan. The plan identifies 858 species considered to have the greatest conservation needs, including birds, mammals, fish, reptiles, amphibians, and hundreds of invertebrates. Comments will be accepted through September 19th. The draft plan and online government forms are available on pa.gov/wildlifeactionplan. Things to do this weekend. Today, Saturday, is the last day for the Erie County Fair in Wattsburg. Details at thewattsburgfair.com. From 11 a.m. to 1 p.m., the Canadota Lake Historical Society will host Show Us Your Treasures at the History Center on Lake Road. Community members are invited to bring photos, souvenirs, documents, and other items related to Canadota Lake and the surrounding area to share. Local historian Adam Peters will also bring local historical artifacts, including photographs. At 6:30 p.m. this evening, doors open at the Canadota Lake Area Business Association's Rubber Ducky Race at the Frog Pond Restaurant. $5 for one ticket or $25 for six. The race starts at 7:30. On Sunday, 1 to 5, the Harbor Creek Fire Department is hosting its annual 12th Annual Car Cruise. The event will also feature the Fireman's Choice Award, a 50-50 drawing, Chinese auction, bake sale, and a full kitchen. On Monday, Labor Day, the Spartansburg and Waterford Fairs kick off. 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At 9 a.m., the Bear Lake Fire Department is holding its Farm Stock Tractor Pull. Admission is free. There will be a chicken barbecue, a 50-50 raffle, and the kitchen will be open. That's it for now. JT reporting.
3: 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The Declaration of Independence was out, and the British were in Brooklyn 250 years ago this month. The Continental Army suffered a horrendous defeat there, losing our foothold in that area, including Long Island. The British would continue in September to claim New York. 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
4: 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This afternoon, sunny with a high near 75. Tonight, mostly clear with a low around 52. Looking ahead to Sunday, mostly sunny with a high near 74. Sunday night will be mostly clear with a low around 49. Currently, it's 72 and mainly clear. For UCToday.org, I'm Bill Banks with your weather flash.
5: We're going to start off a little jazz this half hour on O Songs, Alphabet of Rock. We're going to start off with the Les Elgart Band, a little R&B from Bud Stone and Jerry Butler. We're going to Erie. Yeah, Mike Miller and the Haystacks. We're going to hear Paul Evans, Ricky Nelson, Terry Knight and the Pack. Remember them? We're going to finish up with Roscoe Robinson and a real rocker by Rick Cartney. Right here on 105.7. Yeah, don't go anywhere.

0: letter bug.
1: This is Bing Crosby reminding you that it costs $50 million a year to keep our major highways clean and free from litter. Now, this could be saved if each of us would do our part by not putting the litter there in the first place. Carry a litter bag in your car and always put picnic trash in the proper receptacles. That's the way to keep America clean and beautiful.
0: If you throw paper in the street, you're

I got a letter from a friend of mine the other day, and this is what he had to say. He said, Terry, I hear you've been having some trouble with the girls when you're off on the road. He said, my friend, what you do is you catch that first flight back home into the big D, Detroit town. Yes, cause there's enough girls to go around. And the people back home don't treat their loved ones like they do when you're off away. No, they treat them all right. I want to tell you something else my friend had to say. If you listen real close, I'll tell you this is the way it went right now. Listen here now. Here we go.

And you know your baby been doing you so much wrong, and you've been gone for a long, long time away. What you do is you get up in the morning and you're ready for your first cup of coffee, and you sit yourself down and a little voice comes to you from behind the coffee pot, and the little voice says, get up! Get up! Yes, and you're driving down the road in your car. You're driving down the road and another voice comes to you from nowhere and it says, the little voice says, get up! Get up and find yourself somebody else to love now. Yes, and you're working hard on the job. You're working so hard and the voice comes to you from nowhere and it says, get up and find somebody else to love now. Yeah, yeah, I'm gonna tell you one more thing. This is what my friend had to say at the end of his letter. I want to tell you the moral of this whole story now. Listen.

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3: 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This afternoon, sunny with a high near 75. Tonight, mostly clear with a low around 52. Looking ahead to Sunday, mostly sunny with a high near 74. Sunday night will be mostly clear with a low around 49. Currently, it's 73 and mainly clear. For UCToday.org, I'm Bill Banks with your weather flash.
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1: There was a new global study that just ranked the most attractive cities on Earth based on food, nightlife, and overall vibes. The top spots are Osaka and Kyoto, Japan, followed by Paris, Seoul, and New York City. New York is a fun place to go. I wouldn't want to live there, but it's fun to go if you get a chance to. However, if you're wondering about other places in the U.S. that took the prettiest city spot, unfortunately, it wasn't Cleveland. Yeah, Cleveland, Ohio did not make the top 10 this year or the top 50. But hey, there's always next year, Cleveland.

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2: We've all seen the crazy drivers out there. We know why insurance rates are, well, the way they are with some of those drivers. But coming in at the number one when it comes to the worst drivers in America based on brand. Yes, someone looked into what car has the worst drivers. And apparently those driving BMWs logged the most accidents, citations, and got the top spot for DUIs by a landslide. I guess turn signals are sold separately on those things. But anyway, right behind the BMW drivers were Ram truck drivers and Tesla drivers. Now, on the other end of the scale, the safest drivers, based on the type of vehicle they drive, are Chrysler, Cadillac, and Mercury drivers. So if there's a Tesla tailgating you today, just pull over, let them pass. They've got someone else's bumper to dent today.

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7: 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This afternoon, sunny with a high near 75. Tonight, mostly clear with a low around 52. Looking ahead to Sunday, mostly sunny with a high near 74. Sunday night will be mostly clear with a low around 49. On Labor Day, sunny skies are on the way with a high near 76. Currently, it's 74 and clear. For UCToday.org, I'm Bill Banks with your weather flash.
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11: Hello, and welcome to another edition of your Daily Beatle Break. Today we feature a John song that was first released as the opening track of the album With the Beatles in Britain, and it was the first original song recorded for it. It was then released as track 4 on side 1 of the album Meet the Beatles in the U.S. The Beatles recorded today's song in 2 sessions. They recorded 10 takes in the first session, and then recorded 7 takes, misnumbered as takes 17 through 23. The version we know today is a combination of takes 17 and 21, or if you're keeping track at home, takes 11 and 17. It has an ending like She Loves You that had just been recorded and was about to be released. The music stops, and John sings by himself before the song ends. 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
12: It won't be-

Well, that's going to do it for this edition of your Daily Beetle Break. I'm Dave Marino. Thanks for joining us. And we'll catch you right here next time. 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
1: If you live in the Midwest, you know what Menards is. It's a home improvement store. But they also have a 11% mail-in rebate on receipts thing going, and they've had that for many years. For the past couple of years, a 45-year-old postal worker in Iowa, her name is Jill. She was allegedly arrested for federal mail theft when she was stealing these, not only receipts, but intercepting the 11% Menards mail-in rebate information, the vouchers and the receipts. She was stealing the receipts people mailed in, filled in her own name, and then collected the store credit. She did that for 2 years before getting busted. We all love saving money, but risking prison time for a $42 in-store credit and a discount bucket of spackle isn't worth it. So, Jill, you got a new uniform issued by the government for you.
2: This has got to be the saddest day of my life. I called you here today for a bit of bad news. I won't be able to see you anymore because of my obligations and the ties that you have. We've been meeting here every day. And since this is our last day together, I want to hold you just one more time. When you turn and walk away, don't look back. I want to remember you just like this. Let's just kiss and say goodbye.

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1: A lot of people very worried about AI, artificial intelligence, taking over the world, except for Gen Xers. According to a new Pew Research study, over half of Americans are completely terrified of AI, but those in between the ages of 50 to 64 are totally unbothered. They're not falling in love with ChatGPT or asking to write poetry. They aren't hiding under their beds. Honestly, it makes total sense. If you survive lead paint, cassette tapes getting eaten by the dashboard deck, and the panic of Y2K, then you're not that worried about AI. Gen Z is worrying a lot about AI, is stealing their graphic design jobs. Gen X is sitting out on the porch thinking, well, wake me up until the Terminators actually start to show up. I've got to go mow the lawn.

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2: NBC News Radio, I'm Lisa Carton. Millions of Americans are hitting the roads this weekend to get to their Labor Day destinations. Airports are also busy, with the TSA expecting to screen over 17 million people over the holiday period. AAA says the most popular destinations this year include Seattle, Orlando, Boston, Denver, and New York City. But getting there won't be cheap. Here's NBC's Tom Costello.
3: AAA says the average airfare this weekend, $750, up 2% from last year, but even higher for more popular destinations.
2: Meanwhile, gas prices are the highest they've ever been for the Labor Day weekend. The national average for regular unleaded is unchanged from Friday at $4.14 a gallon. U.S. forces disabled three Iranian oil tankers today after Iran launched missiles toward two U.S. Navy warships. U.S. Central Command said no American personnel were injured after a U.S. aircraft carrier and a guided missile destroyer evaded multiple attacks by Iran's Revolutionary Guard. CENTCOM says U.S. forces retaliated by disabling two crude oil carriers near the Strait of Hormuz and destroying a third vessel near the Gulf of Oman. President Trump is calling the war in Iran small potatoes. Trump was asked by reporters in the Oval Office Friday if he agreed with the vice president when fans said he didn't believe the U.S. military action in Iran was a war because it had no active shooting.
4: And it was interesting because I think that there's a lot of truth that we're not fighting right now. There's no fighting.
2: Trump agreed and said it's a military conflict and claimed the U.S. had decimated Iran's military. Hawaii is bracing for heavy rain as a Category 4 hurricane brushes past the Pacific Islands. At last check, Hurricane Lowell was about 625 miles southwest of Honolulu, with top winds of about 150 miles per hour, and is expected to move north past the islands this weekend. A coastal watch is expected to be issued for the island of Kauai sometime today. 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
6: With your weather flash, I'm Bill Banks, UCtoday.org. 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This afternoon, sunny with a high near 75. Tonight, mostly clear with a low around 52. Tomorrow brings mostly sunny skies with a high near 74. Sunday night will be mostly clear with a low around 49. Labor Day looks sunny with a high near 76. Currently, it's 74 and clear. For UCtoday.org, I'm Bill Banks with your weather flash.

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1: So there's a concert promoter recently asking online how to get Gen X back into the live music venues. And comedian Dan Regan gave an official list of demands. Number one, bring back paper tickets. Mobile app tickets give us panic attacks. What if the server goes down? What if we can't find it on our phone? Number two, every ticket must come with a free pair of reading glasses and two Advil. Number three, chairs. We need chairs these days. We can't stand for 4 hours. And the big one is to fine the band $1,000 every minute they're late taking the stage. We don't care if you're a rock star. If it's 8:15, start playing or we're going to go home and go to sleep.

0: Union City Volunteer Fire Department will host a sportsman's raffle on Saturday, October 24th at the UCVFD Social Hall, 50 2nd Avenue in Union City. 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

0: The Best of Terry Dean.
1: If you've ever called in too sick at work or school, but really weren't sick, there's a new survey for you. They asked that question. 54% of people admitted that yes, they've played hooky from school or work, pretending to be sick when they really weren't. I'm in that group myself. Meanwhile, there's 36% of people claim that they have never lied to get a day off. 36%? Who are these people? Are they saints? Was this an anonymous poll? Did they have to put their name down? 4% even answered, I prefer not to say. Guys, your bosses aren't tracking your IP address online anyway. But Gen X was the most likely to admit to faking an illness, while Gen Z was most likely to claim they've never faked a sick day in their lives, their young, inexperienced lives.

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3: 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This afternoon, sunny with a high near 75. Tonight, patchy fog and mostly clear with a low around 52. Looking ahead to Sunday, there will be patchy fog and mostly sunny skies with a high near 74. Sunday night brings mostly clear conditions with a low around 48. Currently, it's 73 and clear. For UCToday.org, I'm Bill Banks with your weather flow.
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0: the best of Terry Dean.
1: Ever been driving down the road and realized, I'm going to have to stop here pretty soon? Nature's a-calling. 30-year-old guy from Florida named Omar was recently pulled over because he was driving 117 miles an hour in a 70-mile-per-hour zone. Now, a deputy asked why he was going so fast down the highway. Omar gave the classic excuse, "I really got to go to the bathroom, sir, and I wanted to go to Bucky's." But the catch is that the nearest Bucky's was 61 miles away. Brother, you were driving over 100 miles an hour for a bathroom break that was still an hour down the road. There are gas stations every exit. I mean, there are sometimes you just gotta hover over that thing and let things go. So next time, Omar, just try to hit up the Shell station, okay?

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1: So if you enjoy a big cup of coffee every morning, you might be making some mistakes when it comes to brewing your own coffee. According to CNET, here are some things you're not doing correctly. Buying the bulk beans at a warehouse club. 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Second, ditch the tap water. 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Stop scrub washing your coffee pot with dish soap. Otherwise, you're just sipping Dawn Ultra Vanilla Lattes. And the last thing they say is stop chugging it in the car. Sit down for 10 minutes. Actually, enjoy it before life comes up and whacks you right in the face.

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5: With your weather flash, I'm Bill Banks, UCtoday.org. 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Tonight, patchy fog with mostly clear skies, a low around 52. Sunday brings patchy fog in the morning, then mostly sunny with a high near 74. Later Sunday night, mostly clear skies with a low around 48. On Labor Day, mostly sunny weather, reaching a high near 76. Currently, it's 71 and clear. For UCtoday.org, I'm Bill Banks with your weather flash.

0: 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Freddie Boom Boom Cannon.
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2: All right, parents. So let's say your kids are of age where they lose a tooth and they're looking for the tooth fairy to pay out soon after. So what is the going rate for the tooth fairy? I don't look at the, the tooth commodities market. But according to what experts have to say about it, they say the current per tooth rate is $5.84 per tooth. 33% of kids are going to bed early when they lose a tooth, hoping for a little paycheck. And $6 a pop. I'm thinking about wiggling one of my own molars right now for the tooth fairy.

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0: the world's greatest rock and roll band. Legends. Iconic. At this moment, just about any superlative you can think of applies to the Rolling Stones. As of July 10th, you could add the words eternally great. They've just put out a new album, their 25th, called Foreign Tongues. Reviews are calling it one of the band's bests. So what do Mick Jagger, Keith Richards, and Ronnie Wood think?
1: The weird thing is that, you know, hadn't done a record. Hackney Diamonds was the first record we'd done in, it was 18 years of new material. I think I'm right in saying that. And so you think, well, they're never going to make another one, you know? And here we are with another one, relatively quickly. I mean, when we made Hackney Diamonds, we had a lot of

0: we had a lot of material, which sometimes happens, sometimes doesn't happen. So on the Hackney Diamonds, we had a lot of tracks. We said, look, we can only put X amount of tracks on, and we're going to save these. We are going to make another album. We're going to put them on the next album. So we had already planned to make the sort of follow-up album to Hackney Diamonds, because we had some, and some of the tracks on this are from Hackney Diamonds sessions, and not that many. I can't remember which ones. I've looked at the track list just to find out. But so we had already sort of had a short list and said, okay, well, you know, don't worry, this is not going to be shoved into a dusty shelf. You know, we had this discussion because this is too good to sort of put on a dusty shelf, isn't it? But we're going to put it on the next album, so we're already planning to do that. Then we started planning to do this, and we've ended up with even more tracks.
1: I've got to say both those words, a continuation and better. I think maybe because Andrew and ourselves have got to learn to work together more, and that's why you work together. You say, hey, you know, if the first one's pretty good, you know, then you got to top it.
2: Yeah, well, I mean, the reaction to the last one was so great, but he was kind of new to you, wasn't he? I remember you...
1: Oh, yeah, he still is new. Don't never let him forget it.
2: Yes.
1: He's still a new boy. Yeah, he's a great motivator, in other words, is what I'm saying. A great motivator. He doesn't let you off of the hook once he's got you on it. And, mind you, I don't let him off either, but that we have a great... In other words, a pretty damn good working relationship, you know.
3: We had quite an experience making the album, starting in Electric Lady, getting the feel there in New York, going over to Henson Studios in L.A. for a little bit of Muppet and Kermit value, and then coming to Chiswick, into Metropolis, and getting back home. You know, it had that feel of the old Olympic Studios that... Yeah, kind of intimacy.
4: Hi, I'm Dan Neer. Over the next hour, Mick, Keith, and Ronnie are going to take you behind the scenes and tell some tales of foreign tongues. We'll also get the word on the Stones' plans for touring. Welcome to the Rolling Stones Foreign Tongues All Access. Yeah.

0: exploding out of the pole position of Foreign Tongues. That's Rough and Twisted by a band whose career now spans over six decades, the Rolling Stones. Here's the band's lead vocalist, Mick Jagger, talking about the song you just heard, Rough and Twisted.
1: I mean, it's quite raw. I mean, it's a blues, but it's not a 12-bar. So I put these bridges in so it's not a complete 12-bar. I mean, the verse is 12-bar, but there's two bridges, so it breaks it up a lot. And then the stops, and there's harmonica solos, there's slide solos. There's, you know, it's quite aggressive.
0: Now that the record is out, we asked Mick Jagger what songs would he like to sing live off of Foreign Tongues.
2: Jealous Lover, I'd like to sing that. Yeah, I mean, there's a lot of them. Mr. Charm, I'd like to do that one live. I really look forward to doing that one live.

0: From Foreign Tongues, that's the Rolling Stones singing about Mr. Charm. If there's one thing you could say about Foreign Tongues, it feels like a classic Rolling Stones album.
1: It is what it is. It's a Stones album, and they're on a roll at the moment. You know, since Hackney Diamonds, they're ticking up the fourth song. But anyway, it was great fun to make. Andrew Watt is a kick up the butt, let's put it that way. Also, Nick was coming out with a lot of material. We still had a lot of material left over from Hackney Diamonds, and it was in a way a continuation of that record, except just getting to know each other, or at least Andrew better, and you're just tweaking things here and there. And also for me, Steve Jordan and Daryl Jones, which is the Stones rhythm section now, is they're on this together, and I was really happy to get them in the groove.

0: from the newly dropped Foreign Tongues album by the Rolling Stones, Divine Intervention. The band decided to do a cover for the new record, and it turns out it was an inspired choice. Amy Winehouse's You Know I'm No Good. Here's Keith and Ronnie.
1: In a weird way, I mean, that song was supposed to meet us somewhere for some reason. I don't know, but it feels like it when I hear it, you know. I wish Amy was around, man. I was always sort of, well, I'm bound to meet her and, you know, down the road. And you kind of, you know, expect things to happen. And unfortunately, no. But that's what records are for. I said, we're going to do another cover version, Amy's the one.
2: I'm sad because she didn't do a full span, you know. We lost her early. And it was like saying goodbye to Billie Holiday again, you know.

0: The Rolling Stones covering Amy Winehouse's You Know I'm No Good. You'll hear two more gems from the new album when the Rolling Stones' Foreign Tongues All Access returns in just a few minutes.
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5: With your weather flash, I'm Bill Banks, uctoday.org. 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Tonight, patchy fog with mostly clear skies and a low around 52. Moving into Sunday, patchy fog may linger in the morning, followed by sunny conditions with a high near 74. Later Sunday night, mostly clear skies with a low around 48. Currently, it's 70 and clear. For uctoday.org, I'm Bill Banks with your weather flash.

0: Welcome back to the inside stories of the Rolling Stones' Foreign Tongues album, newly released on July 10th. This is All Access. The second song released from Foreign Tongues is called In the Stars. Here's Mick's thoughts on it.
1: It's where the chips fall, and it's also, if there's one lyrical theme that runs through this album, which I didn't really think about it much before, but that, in a way, I say that, but I probably did think about it sometime, was there's a dystopian theme that runs through it.

0: In the Stars, taken from the new one by the Rolling Stones, Foreign Tongues. One of the many standout features of Foreign Tongues is mixed bluesy work on the harmonica.
1: I still play this kind of music. I mean, I don't play it all the time. It's not my kind of only listening to the blues or anything. But I do occasionally. I'll just say, oh, listen, with these like little water instrumentals, which are insane. I mean, it's like, what's he playing? How does he do that? It's still amazing. I mean, he's still my favourite. I mean, there's lots of other harmonica. He's not the only harmonica player in the world. But, I mean, his whole sound is such a kind of pioneering electric over distorted sound.
2: We owe this huge debt to those people. You know, first of all, we love them just as fans, and before we were blues players or even thought about it being a blues, I didn't thought about actually being a blues player when I was 13. You know, it wasn't what white kids from the suburbs did. You became like, you were more like Buddy Holly or something. Right. But I mean, all those people were also influenced by the blues as well. So you didn't think of yourself like that. But then you start to see those people live, you start to meet them, you know, and then eventually, amazingly, you start playing with them. And so this whole thing, you start as a fan, and then you end up playing with these people, which is an amazing thing, and you learn an awful lot.

0: The Stones playing the blues, Covered in You, from Foreign Tongues. Covered in You also features a pretty decent bass player by the name of Paul McCartney.
1: England had little Stevie Winwood. America had little Stevie Wonder.
0: That's coming in the next segment of the Rolling Stones Foreign Tongues All Access in just a few minutes.
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0: Thanks for rejoining the Rolling Stones Foreign Tongues All Access. I'm Dan Neer. Another guest on Foreign Tongues is an old friend of the Stones, Steve Winwood. Here's Ronnie and Keith.
1: England had little Stevie Winwood. America had little Stevie Wonder. I enjoyed having him around for as many tracks as possible.
7: Stevie Winwood, I first met, I think he was 15, and was somewhere like the Nottingham Odeon. And he had this enormous hit with the Spencer Davis, "I'm a Man," you know. And he was up there on stage playing then, you know, and this is about 1960. Six, seven, maybe,

0: with the beautiful piano of Steve Winwood, Ben Montench on the organ, and Keith Richards on the vocals, the Rolling Stones with Some of Us from Foreign Tongues. An emotional inclusion on the new record is a song that features the late Charlie Watts on drums.
1: I was so delighted, as everybody else will be, to see that Charlie is on a track. Hit me in the head. Another real rocker as well.
2: Yeah, that's the oldest recorded track. So that was from the session where we did in LA with Don Was originally. Oh, right. And then which also on the Hatties Army's had a track called Mess It Up. That was from that session. I mean, that's kind of punching, basically. I mean, it's like I was trying to get everyone to play 150 beats a minute, which is pretty fast. It's like Ramones. That's everything the Ramones did was 150. And, that was probably a bit too fast for the song to sing.
1: I think, for that reason, that's like something out of the sort of Some Girls era to me.
2: Yeah, it is. It is a bit. But it's probably heavier. If you listen side by side, this is much heavier. And, we redid the guitars, I think. We kept Charlie's drums, and redid the guitars, Keith and I did the rhythm guitar parts, and I think Ronnie did his solo again.

0: Hit Me in the Head with Charlie Watts on the drums. You're going to find that one on the new album by the Rolling Stones, Foreign Tongues. Another style the Stones visit on Foreign Tongues is their countryside for the song Ringing Hollow.
1: This was Mick and me in the 50s, you know, with the chewing gum and the cigarettes on the jukebox of America and like, you know, that vision. And I think Mick did it very elegantly. When he laid that one on me, I said, hey, you got it. You don't need my help. This is it.
2: Yeah. Yeah. It's very clever, isn't it? Because, you know, for the second you think he's talking about a woman, and then you think, well, wait a second, no, he's talking about...
1: Yeah, a country. Mick and I, and of our age, any guys of our age, I mean, we looked upon America as, especially with the music, if you're a musician and you're hearing the music, you're like, hey, I know where I want to be. I want to be playing with those cats. I want to get in the car and turn a radio on and get like 15, 20 different channels and

0: Ringing Hollow from the new Rolling Stones album, Foreign Tongues. Unfortunately, that's the last song we have time for in our All Access special. But before we go, let's hear what the Rolling Stones have in store in terms of touring.
1: Well, I'd love to. You know, I really want to. I'm ready to go. But I don't think we're going to do shows this year, but hopefully we'll do shows in next year.
2: I don't think it's going to happen this year. We were working this record, you know, and working live again is absolutely, I think, you know, on the plan.

0: 1964, that was The Animals with what became the first British Invasion single to go to number one. That wasn't connected to the Beatles. That's House of the Rising Sun. Playing America's favorites, I'm Chuck Matthews on Greatest Hits USA. Once again, welcome to our three-hour musical mind excursion. Coming up on today's show, we'll be counting around the American charts for the first week in September. I'll be taking your requests at 855-USA-HITS. In the second hour, I'll go back to 1977. And to finish off, a top five countdown from 1969.
1: Let's count around. 1975.
0: Kicking things off on this Labor Day weekend, Earth, Wind, and Fire, who introduced this next song as their national anthem during live concerts. Matter of fact, they asked the entire audience to stand up on their feet. Here's That's the Way of the World.
1: Oh.

0: elements coming together, the way of the world, earth, wind, and fire on Greatest Hits USA. It's now time to pick up the phone and call us on our nationwide toll-free hotline. 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

73. That was Stories from 73 with a cover of a song by Hot Chocolate that went to number 7 in England. That's Brother Louie. Next up on Greatest Hits USA, Three Dog Night, who took recording to a whole new level with this one. The studio engineer ran cables down the hall to the bathroom, and that's where they recorded the

0: Wilson and the Beach Boys from 63. He said that song was inspired by his girlfriend of the time, Judy Bowles. That's Surfer Girl. Did you make an eQuest yet? Go to our website, greatesthitsusa.com, and place yours right now. Hey, coming up next, they went to Superior Court. Plus, I've got the birthday bunch.
1: I'm Big Al Knight, and I'd like to invite you to my new show, Big Al's Power Pop Hour, Saturday evenings at 10 p.m., right here on Sunny 105.7. Are you wondering what Power Pop is? Well, you gotta tune in and find out. It's got lots of what I call jangle.
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Number 14, the Mighty Four tops in the Motown Jukebox from 73, who just 3 years later were in a major lawsuit with ABC Records in Superior Court. Part of the suit came from the fact that the label wasn't releasing 4 singles and 2 albums per year as required in the contract. That's Are You Man Enough? Next on Greatest Hits USA is a group out of Ottawa, Ontario named the Staccatos, who managed to get a contract with Capitol Records in 67. When their second album called Five Man Electrical Band didn't go anywhere, they fled back to the Great White North to regroup. Well, a short time later, this quintet decided to change their style a bit and rename the band after their last album, which brings us to 1971. Here

Stax label, Johnny Taylor, I Believe in You, number 5 this week. It's now time for the birthday bunch. Here we go. Yay! Here are some birthdays for this week in September. On the 1st, I've got Archie Bell. He told you how to tighten up. And Barry Gibb. He turns 80 this year. On September 2, it's Joe Simon. He plays 50 singles on the soul charts. And Rosalind Ashford. She was part of Martha and the Vandellas. On September 3rd, original Beach Boy Al Jardine. He sang lead on Help Me Rhonda. And Mike Harrison. He was the main guy with Spooky Tooth. And last, on September 5th, it's Freddie Mercury, who is the lead singer and frontman for Queen. This one peaked at number 1 in the winter of 1980. It's Crazy Little Thing Called Love on Greatest Hits USA.

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0: 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That's Get Down Tonight. 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
2: 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Tonight, patchy fog with mostly clear skies, a low around 52. Looking ahead to Sunday, patchy fog in the morning will give way to mostly sunny conditions, reaching a high near 74. Later Sunday night, expect mostly clear skies with a low around 48. Currently, it's 68 and clear. 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

0: At number 20, the money man, Eddie Money from 78. 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Here comes the number. 855-USA-HITS. Who's on the phone?
1: Hi, this is Ron from Huntington, Indiana. I'd like to hear Spanky and our gang like to get to know you.
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0: said, we'll see the world from my Harley, a number 19 Sailcat from 72. Who you can find in the one-hit wonder file, that's Motorcycle Mama. Coming up next hour on Greatest Hits USA, she sat on a phone book. 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Stay tuned, 1977 is next.
1: The Bear Lake Volunteer Fire Department will host its Farm Stock Tractor Pull on Labor Day, Monday, September 7th. Weigh-ins begin at 8 a.m., with tractor pull registration costing $10 per hook. Admission for spectators is free. The event will also feature a chicken barbecue, a 50-50 raffle, and the fire department kitchen will be open throughout the day. Organizers invite the public to spend Labor Day in Bear Lake, enjoying farm stock tractor pulling while supporting the Bear Lake Volunteer Fire Department. Everyone is welcome.
2: 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Canada Lake's greatest hits. Sunny 105.7.